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2: 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It appears by its own numbers, the U.S. government seems insolvent. 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
9: A better life with Dr. Sanjay Gupta.
10: There are lots of things you can measure to get an idea of how healthy you are at any given moment. Temperature, heart rate, blood pressure, just to name a few. But how about how healthy you will be and how long you're likely to live? According to a new study out of the University at Buffalo, 2 simple strength tests are pretty accurate at predicting longevity in older women. One is hand grip strength, and the other is how quickly people can stand up from a seated position without using their arms. By the way, I remember interviewing former President Jimmy Carter when he was quite old and being really impressed how he just popped out of the chair without using his arms. Not a lot of older people can actually do that. But I think the message here is that maintaining strength as you age is going to help you perform everyday activities, but also help you avoid injury and stay independent. I'm Dr. Sanjay Gupta, helping you live a better life.
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6: 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From the movies to Spider-Man to Iron Man to the Avengers. 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
5: Honestly, I think a lot of people feel the same way. 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
6: Yeah, over the weekend, a Comic-Con in San Diego, they announced some big news on who's playing some characters they'll have some movies about, and also when those movies will be coming out.
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0: This past weekend, Comic-Con was in San Diego, and all the stars were out, especially the stars of Marvel, as they announced some big Marvel news.
1: Ryan Coogler definitely shook the table as he announced the new Black Panther. I thought it was going to be Damson Idris. I think the public did, too. But, well, it's not. However, I trust Ryan Coogler.
0: Yeah, Black Panther 3 was announced. David Johnson will be the next Black Panther. You might know him as David from HBO's Industry, so he looks like he fits the role.
1: Definitely. I know we can never replace Chadwick, but I feel like if he was chosen for this, then there's many reasons as to why, and we'll soon get to see it play out. Do we have a date on that, Tyler? Black Panther 3?
0: December of 2028. Also announced at Comic-Con over the weekend, Ryan Reynolds is going to be the new Ghost Rider. I don't know if you remember that movie with Nick Cage. He was the original Ghost Rider. So Ryan Gosling, not going to be playing Deadpool, but Ghost Rider in the new Ghost Rider movie. Also, Robert Downey Jr. is going to be playing Doomsday in the new Doomsday movie, which will hit theaters this year, December 18th.
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18: A better life with Dr. Sanjay Gupta.
19: They say consistency is key, but sometimes you just got to switch it up. A new study out of Harvard School of Public Health found that varying your exercise routine could add years to your life. What exercise someone did didn't matter much. What did matter was that all the exercises together worked all the muscle groups in their body. Now, an added benefit to changing things up is it can help you push through the plateau effect. That's when your body gets so efficient at doing something that you actually stop getting better at it. And we know from previous research that specializing in any one sport at a young age can make someone actually more prone to injury. And as experts we talk to point out, even elite athletes switch up things with their workouts, making sure to target strength, cardio, flexibility, balance, and doing that every single week. I'm Dr. Sanjay Gupta, helping you live a better life.
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0: I got to go on a little nice road trip on my vacation last week. And shout out to Q1061 in Columbia, Missouri. That station was probably the best station on the entire road trip. It is rocking. Appreciate you. And on the road trip, I spotted the very first Spirit Halloween, Jade.
1: Tyler, there's no stopping it. As much as we're trying to stretch out and make summer last, everybody just wants us to get to fall already. The decorations are telling us everything.
0: And so is Mars Candy. It turns out Mars is ready for Halloween with their 2026 Tricks, Treats, and Trends report.
1: Uh-oh, I'm ready for the Tricks, Treats, and Trends because, Tyler, if you recall, I told you growing up, my house, the Jones residence, was the candy house on the block. My dad worked for M&M Mars the majority of his career. There's no better candy company out there.
0: And when it comes to candy, 71% believe the candy they hand out says something about them as a host. Like you were saying, you're the big candy bar house, so that means your family was awesome.
1: Tyler, you remember the houses where it might be a teacher and they're like giving out pencils and apples and the kids are like, no!
0: Yeah, they're getting egged. Sure. Chocolate is still the favorite for 7 in 10 adults. It is Snickers and then M&M's, the top two, which I think those are in my top five for sure. M&M's and Snickers.
1: Peanut M&M's are going to do it for me every time.
0: And we got news this Halloween, Mars, they're going to be launching new treats, including Skittles Popped, Creepy Crunch, which is a new flavor of freeze-dried candy, as well as Twix Skulls, Snickers Pumpkins Fun Size, and they're also bringing back everybody's favorite Pumpkin Pie M&M's.
1: Pumpkin Pie M&M's is crazy. I didn't see it. My dad's been out of the business for a minute because I didn't know that was a thing. I'm not really going for those. But now that you mention it, I'm like, wait, yeah, with the seasonal chocolates, it's the shapes because we love to see that with the Reese's Cup. So, okay, I see you, Snickers. And as soon as you said Skittles Popped, I thought, wait, it's got to be freeze-dried. That's such a big trend on social media. Everyone wants freeze-dried candies. Now we don't have to experiment at home. We can just buy them. I like that.
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2: A better life with Dr. Sanjay Gupta.
7: There are lots of things you can measure to get an idea of how healthy you are at any given moment. Temperature, heart rate, blood pressure, just to name a few. But how about how healthy you will be and how long you're likely to live? According to a new study out of the University at Buffalo, two simple strength tests are pretty accurate at predicting longevity in older women. One is hand grip strength, and the other is how quickly people can stand up from a seated position without using their arms. By the way, I remember interviewing former President Jimmy Carter when he was quite old and being really impressed how he just popped out of the chair without using his arms. Not a lot of older people can actually do that. But I think the message here is that maintaining strength as you age is going to help you perform everyday activities, but also help you avoid injury and stay independent. I'm Dr. Sanjay Gupta, helping you live a better life.
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0: It is Nightly with Jade and Tyler. My girlfriend has a little mini poodle, and that dog is kind of like her therapy dog. It's attached to her at the hip, which I don't mind because that's the reason she got this dog, just in case if anything goes wrong medically. It's like one of those smart dogs. And she sleeps in bed with us, which I don't mind because she's tiny. We have a California king bed. It's huge. But Jade, do you sleep with your fur babies?
1: When my boyfriend is gone for work, then absolutely they're both sleeping with me. The older one, Marley, she's a Yorkie. She cannot control her bladder, so sometimes she might have to sleep alone, or I have to get up at the crack of dawn to take her out. My other one, he'll hang with me as long as we need to. Mochi is my little ride or die. But you know what's funny about this tea? I used to judge people that had their pets in the bed because it's like, that's dirty as hell. They're prancing around on pee-pee spots all freaking day. But when you have a pet, when you have a dog that you love, there's nothing like sleeping and cuddling with them. It's the best feeling ever.
0: Yeah, a poll of 7,500 adults, they were asked, how many additional people typically sleep in your bed? And 51% said no other people, just themselves.

0: Over my little vacation, got to spend some quality time with the girl, which was nice. And Jade, we've been talking more and more because next May, I'm going to end up moving in with her in her giant house, leaving my one-bedroom apartment behind for good. And we started thinking about, you know, kind of not rules, but things to follow and things she doesn't like, I don't like, I like, I don't like. What's your advice for a new person when you guys decide to live together? What's the best advice you think?
1: I would say get all of your, those kind of rules that you were just talking about. The same way that you and your girl approached your first date, putting it all out on the table.

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So if our time is running out, day after day, we'll make the mundane a masterpiece. 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
4: How often do you stop to wonder whether you should share something that's revealing, maybe even embarrassing, with a partner, a friend, or even your boss? In her new book called Revealing, The Underrated Power of Oversharing, behavioral scientist Leslie John says doing just that can help you deepen relationships that are vital to your life. We need people to trust us in order to get things like love, friendship, and career success. That's what she told us. When you make yourself vulnerable by revealing something sensitive, it does make other people trust you. In turn, when you ask someone to reveal something about themselves, showing that interest will generally lead someone to like you more. Why? Because people like to be asked about themselves, she says. It also signals that they are discriminating and choosy, but in a good way. I'm Dr. Sanjay Gupta, helping you live a better life.
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5: If I were to ask you what makes for a good night's sleep, you'd probably say a dark, quiet room, not too many things on your mind. But every night when you go to get some Z's, how often do you really think about the temperature in your bedroom? Temperature may be one of the most underappreciated factors in sleep. That's according to the Senior Vice President of Research and Scientific Affairs at the National Sleep Foundation. We often hear about lights and screens and stress, but even modest changes in temperature and airflow can influence both how quickly you fall asleep and how deeply you stay asleep. Most experts will recommend a room temperature of 60 to 67 degrees Fahrenheit. You might also experiment with your sheets and what you actually wear to bed. Play around a bit and see what improves your sleep. You might be delightfully surprised. I'm Dr. Sanjay Gupta, helping you live a better life.

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Oh my, my, oh my, my love. I take one look at you, you're taking me out.

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3: What is going on today?
1: Well, we found out it's the season of celebrity kids dropping the problematic parents' last name. So Katie Holmes and Tom Cruise's daughter, Suri, has dropped the Cruise from her name as well. So we've been talking about a lot of the Angelina Jolie kids are dropping the Pitt from Brad Pitt. No longer Pitt last name.
3: Don't want to be a part of that.
1: Yep. And got so it. Suri, she's 20 now. She's at college at Carnegie Mellon University in Pittsburgh. How they found out that she had changed her name was voter registration, apparently. But she changed her last name to Noelle, which is her middle name.
3: Okay.
1: So she's now Suri Noelle.
3: Okay.
1: Now you know.
3: All right.
1: That's done. Locally, we found out that not only did we lose the Beach Boys for the State Fair, but Bret Michaels had to cancel as well. But we're not special in this way. So basically what happened was he was having issues with kidney stones. The last couple shows that he did, he was in intense pain. The very final show of the last three that he did, he went straight from the stage to the hospital. So what happened was he had a surgery related to kidney stones, and essentially they had to put like a stent in this area. And it's causing like some inflammation, and he's got to like actually heal. And so the doctor was like, 3 to 4 weeks, dude, you have to rest. Wow. So no getting on stage, no nothing.
3: No free stage at the State Fair.
1: No free stage, yeah.
3: All right.
1: So with the Beach Boys, we know that they replaced him with the Four Tops and the Spinners, which it's all very thematic, you know, spin it around. And then we don't know Bret Michaels' replacement yet, but that was scheduled for April 12th. So just so you know there. We've got to move that around.
3: That Kokomo song from the Beach Boys was written about Kokomo, Indiana.
1: Oh, really? I don't know.
4: I can't believe it. Yeah. The taste of Kokomo, undeniable.
5: They must have had a great time at the Hip Hugger, baby.
3: Yeah, about Kokomo, Indiana. Huh, it's weird that all the other places are the Caribbean, and they're like one small landlocked dump.
5: Yeah, weird.
3: Bermuda.
4: Just kidding. Kokomo's wonderful.
3: And then Kokomo, Indiana. Yeah.
5: I love it.
3: Yeah.
1: And then we've got, John Stewart and Pete Davidson are going to work together to host a one-night-only comedy benefit in recognition of 9/11. So it's going to be called NYC Still Rising After 25 Years, which is crazy. It's been 25 years.
3: Yeah.
1: So that's going to be on September 10th at Madison Square Garden with a bunch of celebrity comedians. Comedians. Man.
3: Yeah. Comedians.
1: I'm here.
4: Comedians.
1: Well, the bands. I mean.
3: Comedians.
1: John Stewart could get it.
3: Yeah.
1: So we've got Pete Davidson, John Stewart, Aziz Ansari, Bill Burr, Dave Chappelle, Ronnie Chang, Nikki Glaser, Josh Johnson, and a ton more that are going to be announced. Proceeds going to various 9/11 charities, and then the pre-sale tickets go on sale tomorrow. So, that'll be kind of a fun show. Yeah. Hopefully they'll air it somewhere.
3: Yeah.
1: You can watch it. That'd be sweet.
3: Will.
1: Yeah.
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7: a better life with Dr. Sanjay Gupta.
8: How often do you stop to wonder whether you should share something that's revealing, maybe even embarrassing, with a partner, a friend, or even your boss? In her new book called Revealing, The Underrated Power of Oversharing, behavioral scientist Leslie John says doing just that can help you deepen relationships that are vital to your life. We need people to trust us in order to get things like love, friendship, and career success. That's what she told us. When you make yourself vulnerable by revealing something sensitive, it does make other people trust you. In turn, when you ask someone to reveal something about themselves, showing that interest will generally lead someone to like you more. Why? Because people like to be asked about themselves, she says. It also signals that they are discriminating and choosy, but in a good way. I'm Dr. Sanjay Gupta, helping you live a better life.
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1: Get on the Smiley Magic School Bus, take a ride.
0: Take a ride.
1: You're gonna get supplies.
0: Yeah!
1: And surprise.
0: So we're giving money to Hoosier teachers so they can get those supplies. Often teachers will use their own money to buy supplies.
2: They shouldn't do that.
0: They shouldn't have to do that. That's right.
2: They shouldn't do that.
0: And then the finale is the big one with the concert tickets, right? Tony, did we get a response from promotions?
3: Yes.
0: And that is official.
3: That is official.
0: Okay.
2: She's too busy over here smacking a bug or something on her protein bar.
0: Oh, don't tell my wife. She likes to save all animals, yeah. Little and
3: big. Oh, I know. I've been around her where she's like, I'm going to save the spider. And I wait till she walks away. And I'm like, spider's gone.
4: I did save him. We had a pool party last summer that there was a wasp that was just, I think it had been in the pool.
3: Yeah.
4: And she was working so hard to try and get it to move again or whatever. And at one point, Tony just came over and smushed it.
0: Just let it go.
3: I feel like at some point it needs to go. It's like more humane to let it go.
4: Yeah.
3: Put it out of its misery.
0: Yeah, could be. That's what I always say about my Uncle Henry. You know?
3: Uncle Henry.
0: Put him down.
2: How many times have you tried to put him down? You always say it. Usually that only happens once.
3: Someone call
2: it's
3: the
2: like,
3: police.
2: Smiley, we always kind of catch him smothering Uncle Henry. He's like, just let him finish.
3: Poor Uncle Henry.
0: I don't even have an Uncle Henry.
3: Don't take him to Shoney's
4: anymore. You don't.
0: That's right.
2: Well, yeah, I don't know. But it's weird to say. I always say that about him.
0: On the phone is Rachel Denning. She is a teacher, and she is nominating her husband, who is also a teacher at North Central Elementary?
4: Yeah.
0: High school?
4: What is it? High school.
2: High school.
0: Okay. That's the high school that's got a cop sitting there at the entrance exit on 86th Street. I always see it. Like, oh, it's still down. I'm trying to get to Kroger. You know, that kind of thing.
2: I think it'd be rad to be a high school cop.
0: Really?
2: I think it'd be good at that.
0: What would you do if you were a high school cop?
2: I mean, I'd be cool. You know, I'd be like
0: you
2: want to
0: smoke
2: up?
0: A cig?
3: You'd let the students leave. Like,
0: I won't tell nobody.
2: Listen, if it's off campus, I look the other way.
3: But they're not supposed to leave the campus.
0: Yeah, but if you want to come home with me, it's leave campus.
3: Oh.
2: Right here.
3: They're high school students.
0: You're the one guy. He's the one.
2: But you put the words in my mouth. You don't know how to run this jurisdiction.
3: Gross.
2: You don't know what you're doing. You didn't go through high school cop training.
0: So she is.
2: If it's on this side of 86th Street, it's my territory. But I don't care what you do on the other side. You know what I mean?
0: So you're nominating your husband, and we've got the letter here.
3: Yes.
0: And we thank you, by the way, for allowing us to put you on the radio. Mm-hmm. And salute you guys.
5: Yeah, of
0: Thank
5: course.
0: You to you too, Rachel. Okay, let's hear the letter.
3: Yeah, this is for Rachel's husband, Brandon.
0: Hi, Brandon.
3: She said, my husband is an amazing educator. He's been teaching for 10 years, and he was Indianapolis Public Schools Teacher of the Year in 2024.
0: Oh, my gosh, still living that up. Yeah. That's 2024.
3: I mean, it's only 2026.
4: I mean, there are a lot of teachers.
5: A couple years ago.
3: Yeah. He was also a top 10 finalist in the state. He is dedicated.
2: In 2014.
0: So, okay, calm down.
2: So the credentials get older and older.
0: We have new winners now.
3: He is dedicated, humble, and caring. His students know that his classroom is a safe place. He is deserving of this award because he is a wonderful teacher, and he's also a huge One Direction fan.
0: Oh, my God, that's hilarious.
3: When my husband and I first started dating, he used to make me watch One Direction music videos. Of course, I started liking them, too. This would be very special for us because this year we've been teaching for 10 years, married for 10 years, and we have been together half of our lives.
0: Wow.
3: 16 years.
0: Wow. That is so cool.
2: That's cool.
0: Where is he now?
5: He is inside in the training I'm supposed to be at.
0: You're supposed to be in a training
4: it's teacher
0: thing?
4: Training.
0: Oh, okay.
4: She snuck out.
5: Yeah, but this felt more important.
4: Yes,
5: yeah,
4: no, exactly.
0: This is awesome.
4: Yeah. We have to recognize
0: Brandon, if you're listening to the recording, maybe the podcast right now, this is for you.
4: Yeah.
0: He's a big one deer.
2: Yeah.
0: What's up, bro?
2: Is he going to go see Zane tonight?
0: I don't know.
3: Tonight?
0: Well, no, there is a Zane concert tonight.
3: Yeah. Okay.
0: Yeah. So yeah. Another one at 1D, guys. Liam,
5: oh my God,
0: he's passed, right?
2: Yeah.
0: We have Harry Styles still.
2: Yeah. He's still around.
0: He's good.
3: Now, you can see the music of Harry and Sabrina on Saturday at Symphony on the Prairie.
0: I did see that. Anyway, you're not going to any of that. So, but you do have $100 for your classroom.
3: Yeah.
0: Or
3: for your
0: his
3: husband's
0: classroom.
5: Amazing.
2: Well, it's nice when you're married to the prize winner.
5: Thank you so much.
0: Yeah.
2: Because you could split that stuff.
3: Well, you know, if when you're married, two teachers, that would be a nice thing to do, Will.
2: Fitty-fitty. You know what I mean?
0: That's what you're
3: married. I always tell my husband it's $51.49.
0: Ah.
3: Yeah.
0: Here's one more for Brandon.

0: I did look up, like, Zayn is in concert tonight, so he doesn't do One Direction songs.
1: Huh.
0: So he stays with, like, Pillow Talk and some of his hits, solo songs, which I thought that was interesting. I thought maybe all those guys would capitalize on the fact that
1: maybe
0: One Direction
1: can't. You know, like, if it's, like, a music rights thing, they might not be able to. Who knows?
0: Zayn has done twice. He did do a One Direction song after Liam passed away. And then he did one another time in Mexico. Maybe there's different laws there or something. He did One Direction song.
2: That's right. Anyway. They had to flee to Mexico to do a cover song of their own song.
0: I know.
2: I don't think that's probably why. I bet it's because he's making an artistic choice.
0: Yeah, he does separate
2: himself from that.
0: Yeah, he's probably. Well, they split up for a reason. I think it was
2: Zayn's fault.
0: Yeah, you think it's Zayn's fault?
2: Mm-hmm. I think he wanted to be the JT.
0: Well, you asked the husband about that because he seems like he's the big fan. Rachel, thanks for nominating your husband, and congratulations on being one of our winners. And we love you guys so much.
1: Yeah, congrats.
0: Thank you very much.
3: Thank you so much.
1: Thanks for being teachers.
0: Yeah. Tell Brennan hi, and I'll make sure this is on a podcast so you can find it and play it for him later, okay?
3: Perfect. Thank you so much.
1: Love you.
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0: Bomber.
1: You could still donate those gently used bras at the radio station.
2: Yes.
1: Is that right?
2: We're still collecting for I Support the Girls.
1: I see a lot. We have a bucket out in the lobby here, and it keeps getting bigger and bigger. More and more people dropping off bras, and that's going to I Support the Girls.
2: I Support the Girls, yep. So they get undergarments, basically, and feminine products to those who need it, because we don't always think about those things when we donate to those in need.
1: Yeah.
2: So this is really important.
1: I love that.
2: Yeah, they do great work.
1: And you encourage people to take your bras off, because nipples are not a crime. We know that you have them.
2: Yeah.
1: We have them too. Us dudes have them.
2: Everyone has them.
1: And it's okay if you want to rip that bra right off right now.
2: Honestly.
1: Do
2: it. It's hot.
1: It
2: is
1: hot.
2: Don't put one on if you don't need one. You know, if you're just doing it to pretend you don't have nipples, that's dumb.
1: Yeah, you don't need to.
2: Just show off your nipples.
1: And then if you want to donate, you can do that.
2: Yeah.
1: Now, it's also Nikki's feral summer. Now, what does that mean?
2: Well, I declared it feral summer. You know, I got a divorce a couple years ago, and I just took the time off of dating to just work on myself, right?
1: Yeah.
2: And, you know, I wanted to heal.
1: Right.
2: And so then I got back to the summer, and I was like, last summer, you know, I stayed in a lot because I was, you know, working on things.
1: Yeah.
2: But now I'm out. And
1: hell,
2: I want to I want to have some fun. I don't want to be somebody's girlfriend.
1: Mm-hmm.
2: I don't want to have to go to someone's niece's birthday party. Like, I just want to have fun.
1: Right.
2: And so I've been having fun.
1: Good.
2: I've been dating a lot. And
1: how are things going?
2: I'm accomplishing the goal of Feral Girl Summer.
1: Okay.
2: You know,
1: meeting lots of guys.
2: I'm hanging out with lots of dudes. Yeah, fellas,
1: people,
2: going on a lot of dates.
1: Have you found guys that you like?
2: I have. Yeah. I mean, you know, a lot of it is that I find people in similar.

0: thing. You just get in the Uber and arrive, and then I'll send you home and take care of it all, which is really sweet, right?
1: Yeah.
0: It's a bit of a drive from downtown.
1: Right.
0: And we wanted to have fun. So I get in the Uber, and immediately when I sit down, the car was kind of older, I sit down, and I feel like I'm sitting on just, like, crumbs, right? Like, the whole thing. And I'm lifting up. I'm wearing jean shorts, so my legs are bare on piles of crumbs. And I'm looking underneath of me, and I realize after a while, because it's all, like, food crumbs. I can't figure out what's going on for the longest time. Suddenly, I realize I'm in the car seat spot. Like, this gentleman had removed the car seat, not wiped off the... So it was probably those little puffs, all those little, toddler foods.
1: Yeah.
2: When you take Cheerios.
1: Take the car seat out, you get all the crumbs that have been underneath there for a while.
0: He had not removed the crumbs. I was sitting in the crumbs. So I'm already like, and I'm debating moving over, and I don't know why I didn't. I have this weird people-pleasing thing, and I don't want to make anyone embarrassed, so I just sat in the crumbs. And it's a long ride from downtown to Westfield. But the further we go, I start to notice a smell. It is the smell of poop. And at first I was like, okay, maybe he just had some gas. You know, like maybe it was just
1: Uber
0: one of those
1: driver
0: moments.
1: Guessed.
0: Yes, the Uber driver. And we weren't really talking. And so as it goes on, though, the smell is getting worse and worse and worse. And I'm like, did this guy poop himself in the car?
1: Yeah.
0: I'm sitting in the car with poop in his pants. And I look to my side, and in the door, you know how the door has a little pocket?
1: Yeah. Uh-huh.
0: There is a dirty diaper in a plastic bag sitting in there. Slowly just, and you know where your brain starts to panic a little bit? Like, I'm not going to die. It's just a horrible smell, and I'm sitting in the crumbs. But that stuff, I mean, I didn't make my own children, so it creeps me out. I'm sorry. Like, and I understand it's just part of your life, the same way, you know, cleaning up, you know, animal poop and your poop is part of my life or whatever. But like, so the whole way there, I'm just like, you've got to calm down. You've got to distract yourself because I'm just, and I'm like thinking I'm on the way to like go on a second date with this guy. We're probably going to be a little bit closer. And am I going to smell like baby poop when I'm there? So I'm frantically texting him like, I need you to know that this is happening. So that
1: if I smell
0: and you smell it in my
1: hair,
0: or
1: you feel crumbs,
0: or whatever, like,
2: or you see bits of Cheerios coming out of my pants,
0: covered in crumbs on my legs.
1: Oh my gosh!
0: This was my experience.
1: That's crazy. Ugh. Well, how did the date go?
0: Oh, it went good. We had a lot of fun. We had a great time.
1: Did you go to any in Westfield restaurants that I need to know about?
0: Let's say.
2: Did you leave the house?
1: Oh, you just went to the house.
0: Saying is we had a lovely time.
1: Okay, I see. I was like how was your time in Westfield?
2: I wasn't eating food.
1: Oh my god.
2: Food.
1: Oh my god.
2: Was fellowship.
1: Okay.

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1: Hit music station. Good morning, Indy. Have you guys seen the moon outside this morning?
2: Yeah.
1: It's beautiful.
2: It's orange.
1: They call it a buck moon, I believe.
3: Buck.
2: It's bucking awesome.
1: Yeah, it's bucking awesome. I can't remember. It's something to do with the deer. The buck will grow his antlers 2 inches during July.
2: During buck moon.
3: The buck moon time.
2: Trust me. Baby, we're going to have a good time. It's buck moon.
1: It's a buck moon.
3: You're getting at least 2 inches.
2: You're going to get bucked with 2 more inches.
1: Okay, first day for school for a lot of students today, including Wayne Township, which is a big one. Ben Davis High School is out there, I believe. Beech Grove, Perry Township, Brownsburg, Clark Pleasant. So back to school.
3: Early.
1: I know. Julie Moffitt is here with the news, and here's what's going on. Story number one.
4: Fresh fighting overnight in the Middle East, shattering a days-long pause in the strikes. U.S. Central Command now saying that it successfully knocked down a wave of Iranian missiles launched in an attempt to surpass surprise attacks on American forces. It all comes just as President Trump had voiced optimism about progress in diplomatic talks.
1: Number two.
4: Well, this is interesting. LIV golf season may end earlier than expected. The league is reportedly planning to cancel the team finale set for late August in Michigan. The Golf Channel cites several reports of contractors who say their travel arrangements for the event were canceled. So this would be the second LIV event to be canceled this year.
1: Oh, no.
4: Now, of course, we know that fans here have had very successful hosting in Westfield, and that's been a great time. So we know that the fans are worried about that event hosted in Westfield right now.
1: Oh, no.
4: Tickets are still on sale.
1: Okay.
4: Nope, they're still on sale. And of course, we're reaching out to see if any changes are expected based on that news.
1: Right.
4: We'll keep you posted.
1: Yeah, we're very proud of LIV Golf out there in Westfield, guys. So we can't have
4: that
1: go away. Number 3, 4, 5.
4: And it's been 2 weeks since city leaders approved a controversial data center on the east side of Indy. But some, even after that defeat at City Hall, are saying that they are not done fighting against the D.C. Block's data center. So last night, community members gathered to have their own meeting and talk about legal action. They say they are recruiting volunteers, sharing information, even raising money so they can hire lawyers. That process would ask a judge to review whether the city followed the law when it approved the project.
1: Okay, thank you very much for the news.
4: You're so welcome.
1: All right, bye now.
0: And now, Smiley's Sucky Sports Report, sponsored by Suave Men 2-in-1 Body and Face Wash.
1: All right.
5: Oh, no!
6: We suck again!
3: Oh no!
1: The Fever beat the Seattle Storm last night. I think it was over 100, so it's a... Caitlin Clark with like over 30 points. It was huge. So we'll play the Portland Fire. That'll be Friday in Portland. So still out there on the West Coast and the West. So that makes it late, like 10 o'clock game on Friday night. So if you can stay up for it, do it. Indians beat the Louisville Bats last night. Series continues tonight in Louisville. And NASCAR is at the Iowa Corn 350 in a couple weeks, Sunday, August 9th. Indy 11, that's our soccer team. They're going to play San Antonio FC. That'll be Saturday in San Antonio. And then the Colts starting up, what is it called, training camp? Or
3: yeah.
1: What, is that what they call it?
2: Yeah.
1: Colts camp.
2: Training camp.
1: Training
2: summer
1: camp.
2: Summer camp.
1: Starts today at 9 o'clock this morning at Grand Park. It'll be again tomorrow and then I believe Friday and Saturday as well. So. There you go. That's your sports here on the Smiley Morning Show, 99.5 ZPL. And now, you've waited long enough. Tame Impala, Dracula.

0: Here we go. Hold your ears, folks. It's showtime.
1: Good morning, everybody. Smiley in the morning. Booyakacha!

0: Places, everybody, make your marks. Here we go. Smiley Morning Show is on the air. It's 6 o'clock. Yeah, here we go again. Hump day. Breakfast of champions over here. I got some Cheetos, crunchy.
1: Oh.
0: And Celsius energy drink.
1: Really working on your health
0: yeah,
1: there.
0: That's right. That's right. Very healthy. Very healthy.
1: Hey, I ate a Quest bar full of chemicals, but it makes me poop.
0: That's right. Good for you.
2: So with that, parasite that's been going around. Yeah. Got that.
0: Smiley Morning Show is on day number 5,856. Don't tell anybody.

0: coming through. Got a big show for you. 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That's right. 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You win them. 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
1: Thank you very much.
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0: Smiley Morning Show is on the air. We are on the air. Were we on the air?
1: I feel like we're on the air. Yeah.
2: Better than yesterday.
0: Just turned around. I saw that sign.
2: It's been up for a few days.
0: It has been up for a few days. Okay.
2: Yeah, it says, one of our pride signs from a couple years ago.
0: We're here. You're queer. Let's drink a and crossed out beer vodka soda.
2: Yeah,
0: love it. It's Wednesday. It's hump day, guys. Back to school for a lot of
2: Pike Township. I think is one.
0: I was going to say denominations. A lot of districts. That's what we say.
2: But denominations is funny.
0: A lot of Beech Grove. Yeah, Wayne Township, Perry Township, Brownsburg, Clark Pleasant. There's a new law that went into effect in July 1st, but now it's going back to school. So it really it makes sense that we announce this now, but no cell phones, no Apple Watches, none of that. No iPads in the classroom.
1: Yeah.
0: So,
2: like, I get it, but there's a part of me that also goes, what if there's danger? You know, like,
0: well,
2: there's,
0: you can,
2: like,
0: have them stowed away. You know, you can have them.
1: So, yeah,
0: there.
1: In like a pocket?
2: High school, no. You can have them in your locker.
0: Okay. Yeah.
1: So they stay in your locker, but it's even banned from in between periods.
0: Yeah.
1: Which,
0: so not even check-ins.
2: How are they going to police that?
1: I mean, I finally have a kid that can drive, and I want to be able to be like, hey, pick this up on your way home.
0: Or, I agree. Like, I mean, I've got
1: kids. It would
0: kids
1: be nice, but
0: Apple
1: I understand
0: watches.
1: It. Yeah. I stand behind the schools on this one, and I think they're kind of enjoying it. We got the email that was like, this is a law.
2: Yeah.
1: This is nothing we can do about this.
2: Do it.
1: This is the law, so we have to enforce it. So I was telling my son, we were talking about it last night, and I was saying, like, they're going to be probably really policing it at the beginning. So don't be one of those people. Yeah. Don't, like, just, you know, go through this and we'll see how this shakes out in a couple months. But
2: as,
1: like,
2: a parent, don't come in yelling and screaming about everything.
1: No. Just let it all happen.
0: I finally got the kids' Apple Watches so I can keep track of them and keep an eye on them.
1: That would upset me too because you know, when they're the age of your kids, you want something
0: 9,
1: on them
0: 11.
1: So you can see where they're at.
0: Yeah.
1: Don't say 9/11.
0: Well, they're 9.
2: I know.
0: You're right.
2: My brain was like, wait.
0: How old are they?
2: The ages.
0: 9
2: the ages.
0: And 11.
1: That's why they need phones.
0: Producer Will is telling me he's got something for your son, right?
3: What's it called? So it's called Angel Sense Watch. And basically all it is, because we tried to do a phone for Lincoln, and it did not work out.
0: What happened?
3: Well, he was just not ready to be responsible for a phone. There were many various reasons. So we retracted it, found this thing. It's called Angel Sense Watch. It is a watch that just is a watch, except that it has a GPS in it. So you can see their location. It's attached to an app, and it can make one call to me, or I can call it.
2: But it's not textable, like nothing.
3: It's not textable. It's not connected to the internet. It's just a
0: cell. Things.
3: You can't Google things. There's nothing in it other than it tells the time, it tracks his location, and if he needs to call me, he can. If I need to call him, I can, and that's it. That's
0: I love the
3: thing.
0: Drop-in
1: and
0: thing.
1: Yeah, the best. You're leaving out the best part. Yeah.
3: Shut up.
0: Okay.
3: I'm intentionally leaving out the best part.
1: Got it.
0: Carry on.
1: Well, as a parent, look it up because there's an even better feature.
3: There's a feature where if you call it, they don't have a choice, but it answers.
0: Yeah. Okay. It doesn't
3: He doesn't have to hit a button to answer. It just automatically connects.
0: Okay.
3: So you call him and you go, it connects, and then it's like, hey, what's up? What are you doing?
0: Yeah.
3: And then there's no option to ignore your call.
0: Interesting.
3: But there's another feature that is part of that is pretty cool, too.
2: Will you say the name of it one more time?
3: It's called Angel Sense.
0: Angel
3: it's an Angel Sense Watch.
2: Like smell or brain? Like
3: brain. Like S-E-N-S.
1: Okay.
0: Yeah.
1: Not angel like sense. Money.
0: And angel as in heaven.
3: Yes.
0: Heavenly.
3: Yes.
0: God sent.
3: Yes. Well, they were originally created for kids with developmental disabilities or
0: interesting.
3: Different cognitive disabilities. So you could, you know, keep an eye on your kiddos like that. If they like would
0: run
3: get
0: away
3: lost or something.
1: Yeah.
3: But it ends up being like the perfect set of things that you want for a kid.
1: Especially
0: any
1: for
0: kid.
1: That age
3: handle,
1: group.
3: Yeah.
1: Yeah.
3: Can't handle a phone.
0: Sounds like I might need to be purchasing these things.
1: Right?
0: Yeah.
3: And a lot of times you can find a deal where they'll give you the device for free. You just pay for the service.
0: Interesting.
3: Like they have like different deals running all the time.
0: Okay. It's Wednesday. It's hump day, guys. It's the 29th. We're getting closer to payday. We're getting closer to August, which is crazy to think about. Summer's flying by.
1: I need to
0: by.
1: Be a little closer to payday, if at all possible. Yeah.
0: But when is payday?
1: Not soon enough.
0: Usually when payday...
1: Has this been the longest pay period, or do I just say that every pay period?
2: Yeah,
1: every
2: you might.
0: Yeah.
2: Yeah.
0: When it falls, yeah, so it's going to, August 1st will be Saturday. So that means you'll probably get paid Friday. So it probably goes in Thursday night, tomorrow night.
1: Which maybe. Is great until next pay period when I'm like, why don't I have any money left?
0: Yeah. Then it goes longer, yeah, to get to the next one. All right, any traffic problems? Or
1: no,
0: are we doing
1: we're
0: fine?
1: Actually doing great.
0: Less humidity today. It's going to be a nice day, really. Sunny and 82. That's it. So it'll be mostly in the 70s during the day and then a high of 82 later. Sunny and 85 for tomorrow. And then Friday, partly sunny, high 86. We do have this weird moon out there. It's called a buck moon. It's very orange out there.
2: Oh, yeah. Can
0: it's
2: I tell pretty. You? Yeah. Last night I was at the Youngblood concert. At
0: oh, how did that go?
2: Oh, it was so good.
0: You love Youngblood.
2: I love Youngblood. He was fantastic. I have so many sexy videos that I'm like,
0: I saw something
2: post.
0: That you posted
2: yes,
0: with
2: I
0: the
2: did
0: shirt
2: post.
0: Off.
2: Oh, and, yes.
0: Yeah.
2: Oh, it was so naughty. And he talked a lot about like how Indianapolis is nuts because like we had two girl fights. At one point, like early on.
0: At the concert last night?
2: At the concert, girl fights.
0: Girl fights.
2: Yes. But they kept filming the moon. So then a lot of his background screen was a camera guy kind of going through the crowd or filming Youngblood or whatever and doing cool stuff with it. But there were many songs where they just filmed the moon.
0: That's so cool.
2: Yeah.
0: It's so cool out there.
2: Yeah.
0: It's so orange-like.
2: Oh, it's beautiful.
0: Is it because of pollution or is it that's
2: maybe or it could be the fires.
0: I don't know but it really does look nice.
2: Yeah.
0: Yeah.
2: But the concert
0: cool.
2: was so good. I was telling Tony I broke a rule.
0: Uh-oh.
2: Like I'm not a good rule like
1: she's
2: breaker.
1: She's the worst at breaking rules.
2: I'm always
1: she gets
2: afraid.
1: Very nervous and when she's with Will sometimes Will breaks rules and it makes
3: sometimes.
1: Him very nervous.
3: This
2: breaks
3: guy,
2: rules
3: she
2: did, all the
3: she doesn't
2: time.
3: Know how to cut loose and have a good time
2: well,
3: out there.
2: I was raised to be hyper vigilant about everyone else around me first and any inconvenience yeah. I might cause. So I've always been really nervous about getting in trouble. But when Youngblood
3: me too,
2: says,
3: but that didn't stop me.
2: It did not. Youngblood tells everyone. Get up. First, he's like, not enough people are on shoulders. Like, I want people climbing up on shoulders, right?
0: Then that could he was be like, dangerous.
2: I know, but nobody stopped. Not even the staff. Nobody was like, don't do that. They were just like, whatever he wants. And so then I was in a seat, and he's like, if you're in a seat, you climb on that seat and you stand on it.
0: Oh
2: and I'm
0: my
2: like,
0: God.
2: Screw it, I'm doing it. And I was kind of toward, we were towards the front of the yeah. seats, like second row before the pit. And I stood on the seat for a whole song, and I blocked people's view for a whole song, and I didn't care. And then a girl, that was sitting next to me was like she starts filming me with me and I'm like thank you so much. She's like I got you queen, put your number in, like I'll send you the video. It was great.
0: Oh, that is great.
2: I know.
0: Yeah, did you get that video yet?
2: Oh,
0: I'd like
2: oh
0: to
2: I
0: see
2: have
0: that.
2: It yeah yeah.
0: Oh,
2: I've got
0: awesome.
2: I have to go through. I got home late last night
0: I
2: and
0: bet.
2: Then so I just told I posted one little video clip and I was like you have to go to bed.
0: Yeah,
2: I've had 3 hours of sleep, so
0: yeah,
2: I'm gonna
0: I
2: do that today.
0: Okay. That's your plan.
2: Uh-huh.
0: It is 6:12, Smiley Morning Show. We've got your 6:20 brain fart coming up in a second. This is your chance to win a prize for answering a dumb question. And then a lot of stuff going on today. If you could hang out all day, that'd be great. We're on till 10 o'clock.
2: Yeah.
0: Just don't ever turn us off.
2: Oh.
0: Thank you. We like to be turned on.
2: Yes, we do.
0: Hey-o.
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5: Are you planning a nice fall wedding and going to have all of these photos taken with your family members? It's been found that over a fourth of married couples experience some kind of drama during their wedding photo shoot, mostly because somebody's running late for the photo.
24: It's 3:30! You are so slow!
5: In-laws or parents are disagreeing on who should be in the family photo. Kids making faces.
25: It's not your wedding! Ah!
5: All right, bachelor pad owners, clean your stuff. Research has found that bachelor pads not only are just visually disgusting, but actually bacterially disgusting. Scientists have found that they contain 15 times the number of bacteria in their homes than the homes of single women.
26: I see you got a Hooters calendar in here. How do you get anything done with those rockin' knockers staring at you?
27: Hey, who says I get anything done? Guy talk.
5: And 7 out of every 10 coffee tables that they checked had feces on them.
27: Nobody looks. This is a private, gross matter.
5: Don't touch anything over there, especially the futon. Actually, in fact, at this point, if there's a futon, probably just go.
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0: Smiley Morning Show weather today. Looks like it's going to be less humidity today, which is nice. And we're going to get up to about 82. And then tomorrow, sunny 85. Then Friday, partly sunny 86. And right now in Indy, it is, my Apple Watch got
1: 62.
0: Updated. Why? It says update complete, but it won't give me anything else. It won't get out
1: it's
0: of
1: 62.
0: That. 62. I know, I heard you. But I'm worried about my Apple Watch.
1: I'm sorry.
0: Something's wrong with it.
1: Okay.
0: It won't reset. It won't go back to the normal watch.
1: It's time for a new Apple Watch, baby.
0: No way. If you're trying to get into work here this morning, update on traffic. What's going on now?
1: We have a problem. I-74 eastbound just before Acton Road. The right lane is blocked because of an accident.
0: Okay, Smiley Morning Show. Got a topic for you.
1: Topic.
0: Yeah, we're talking about fads from your teen years or whatever. So it's going to be all over the place. Sherry, you're on the air. Go ahead.
29: Good morning. Our biggest thing was the big Esprit bags that you're going to caravan all your books in.
5: Yes.
29: And the Benetton shirts or sweaters.
5: United Colors of Benetton, yeah.
1: Oh, I do remember that. United Colors of Benetton was a big thing.
5: What happened to
1: Benetton?
5: It's still there. When I was in London, I went to one of their stores. Yeah.
0: Okay. Thanks for the call. Phone number is 228-1099. Melissa's calling in. Tons of calls coming in. The show's on fire right now.
30: It's the best show ever.
0: Melissa, tell me about that fad, that the clothes you had to have or whatever back in your teen days.
29: Okay, now let me tell you, I'm older than your average listener, okay?
5: You don't know.
30: How old do you think our average listener is? I think you'd be surprised.
29: Well, dude, I'm 64, so...
0: No, damn, that's the oldest person I've ever known.
30: You're right in our wheelhouse. That's the average age now.
29: The oldest listener you've ever known. Oh, my God.
0: So what was the... So this is a little older than what you're saying. This is maybe...
29: No, well, I mean, shoot, if you guys don't remember some of the stuff I've been hearing, then you're definitely not going to know this, but okay. You can Google it, okay? So when I went to Ball State, like, I was from a small town. I didn't know any fashion. And, like, all the sorority chicks had all this Izod stuff, mm-hmm. You know?
5: Mm-hmm.
29: Do you know what Izod
5: is?
0: Oh, yeah. Little gator. Little alligator.
29: Okay. Well, they had these expensive little purses where you could switch outside liners.
5: Okay.
29: Anyway, I had to have them and buy all these liners. And I used some of my, like, book money fund for this stuff.
30: Sure, you gotta
29: so,
30: do it.
29: Like, I had to, like, go and sneak around my dad and say to my mom, you know, I got really sick at school and I had to go to the health center, so I need more money for books. But I was really buying, like, Izod t-shirts and safety purses.
0: That's great.
1: That's
0: Izod.
1: Cute.
0: I thought That's not an old picture of a Izod sponsored IndyCar series. It was the Izod IndyCar series back in the day. Yeah, I just found some, just Googling around here. But yeah, Izod was a big deal, right?
1: Oh, yeah.
0: Am I correct in saying it was the little gator, or is that something else? Is that Polo or something?
29: Yeah, Izod is a little gator.
1: Yeah,
0: that's what I thought.
1: Polo
0: okay.
1: has the little polo man on a horse.
0: Yeah. That's right. That's right.
29: Okay. No. But yeah.
0: Melissa.
29: Hey, the sorority chicks were wearing it, so I had
0: Hell
29: to.
0: Hell yeah. Chirp, chirp. I bet they weren't even doing chirp, chirp back then. It was so long ago.
1: Maybe.
29: Something like that.
1: Something like that.
0: And here's for you.
29: Did I win anything for like being the oldest listener or what?
0: No. Surprise. We actually
1: got Janet.
0: Janet
30: is,
0: how old is she?
30: Always our oldest listener.
1: She's like 70.
0: Yeah, you can.
1: I know that. So Janet always says she's our oldest listener, and my mom gets mad.
0: Yeah?
1: Because my mom is like, I'm older than Janet, and I am your oldest listener. I'm like, Mom, settle down. Let Janet have this.
30: Nobody gets anything for this.
0: Okay. All right, let's go to the next call. Hannah, you're on the Smiley Morning Show. Good morning. I'm going to need to know your age.
2: I am 31.
0: 31. Okay,
30: perfect
0: go ahead.
30: Age.
2: Yep. So I just remember my freshman year of high school going in and remembering all the trends. But one specific trend that I remember was straight bangs and really crunchy, curly hair.
1: Oh, yes. So you would do like curly hair, but then you'd add in so much gel. So it was like stuck, curled, and you could tell it was full of gel.
2: Hair
1: but then
2: spray.
1: You wouldn't gel your bangs. You would straighten your bangs. So then, like very
2: you'd
1: early
2: even
1: Pam Beasley.
2: Them if they were wet.
1: Yeah. I did that one. And I also did the opposite one where I had curly bangs but straight hair.
6: Oh, yes.
1: I did the curly, I did three levels of bang. So you curl it down and then you'd curl it back and then you'd curl another one back.
0: Nothing on my body has ever been straight. So.
2: Your hair up. I used to put my hair up in a ponytail and pull hair out for bangs.
1: Oh, yes. Yes. Make your own bangs.
2: Okay.
0: Good time. Okay. Thanks for the call. Yeah. We're talking about fads, clothing or hairstyles, whatever, back in your teen years or whatever. Adam, go ahead. Oh, dude calling in. Now we're talking. Nice. What you got?
7: Well, two things. The Eastland shoes and the hypercolor t-shirt.
0: Oh, yeah.
1: Uh-huh.
0: I had a hypercolor t-shirt.
7: You could put your hair on and
0: it would change colors.
7: Mm-hmm. And everybody had to have the Eastlands with their jeans pegged at the bottom.
0: Oh, yeah. Yeah.
6: Eastlands. I don't know those.
0: Yeah, they're a type of shoe. I remember that brand.
1: I don't remember that, but I do remember hypercolor shirts were the only reason I ever got a detention in school.
0: That's right.
1: Because I put my own hands on my own boobs and put handprints on my hypercolored shirt. And
30: you know
1: my
30: be
1: science
30: funnier?
1: Teacher sent me to detention for touching my own boobs. Yeah, totally normal and fine.
30: It's because I liked it too much, Tony. It was more an indictment of me than you.
1: I'm still mad about it now. As an adult, I can look back and know that that probably created a disruption in class.
30: What would have been cooler is if you would have taken your boobs and pressed them against my hypercolor t-shirt.
0: Oh, that would have been interesting.
30: That would have been a better impression on both of us.
0: All right. Thanks so much for your call. The phone number is 317-228-1099 if you want to chime in here on the topic.
1: Topic.
0: Paula, you're on the air. Paula.
8: Hello. Good morning, everyone.
0: Paula, good morning.
30: Hello.
8: All right.
0: Oh, how old are you?
8: I am 57.
0: Okay. Go ahead.
8: So ours was if you went on spring break to somewhere, you had to come back with a Ron John shirt.
1: Ron John.
8: If you didn't come back with a Ron John shirt, you didn't go on vacation.
1: Hilarious.
6: Yes, that's true.
0: I remember Hard Rock had shirts too. And if you go to Tokyo or, not Tokyo, but even San Diego, you could get a San Diego Hard Rock shirt.
1: It was like Hard Rock Las Vegas.
0: Yes,
1: Hard Rock.
0: That's right.
1: Palm Springs.
6: The surf thing was like board shorts, surfer vibe, the puka shell necklace.
0: Yes.
6: There's a lot of that.
0: I had all that stuff. Jason, go ahead.
9: Hey, mine wasn't clothing, but I had to have one of those Talk Boys when I was a kid.
30: From Home
6: Talk
30: Alone.
6: Boys, those little recorders that you could reverse and play.
0: Oh.
6: It was just a little tape recorder.
0: Because he used one in the movie.
6: Slow it down and
1: Hilarious.
0: Home Alone. Partner.
9: The one that Macaulay Culkin had. Yeah, I had to have that.
0: But what did he say, Jason, in Home Alone? What did he record?
9: he recorded his uncle dancing in the shower and then used it later in the movie to have a clown dancing in the shower in the hotel.
6: Bozo the inflatable, and it was like, you stop looking at me, you pervert, or whatever.
9: Yeah. Get out of here, you dirty pervert.
1: Hilarious.
0: All right, thanks for the call.
30: I thought it was something, you filthy. What is it?
0: Filthy animal.
6: You're thinking of that movie he played later recorded, off the TV.
0: Yeah.
6: He just
0: hit
6: play on that.
30: Oh.
6: Because it was
30: He didn't Talkboy that either?
6: No.
30: Talkboy was actually, you're right, it was Home Alone 2 where the Talkboy came into play.
0: Huh. All right, thanks for the call. Here is Dustin. Dustin, how old are you?
11: Hey, I'm 34.
0: How old do you wish you were?
11: Like 18.
6: Okay. 18, huh?
1: Okay. Really? Go back to 18?
6: Brain isn't fully formed.
30: That was the best part, because I had an excuse.
0: 18.
30: I want to go back to when my brain wasn't fully formed, so people stopped just thinking I'm stupid.
0: Dustin, where did you go to, where did you go to high school?
11: Martinsville
0: High School. Okay, go ahead.
11: So in middle school and high school, there was like skateboarding was big. And I recall all the dudes who were skating were wearing girl jeans.
6: Oh, yeah. So like tight jeans, they would call them girl jeans. But yeah, they were
11: No, they wore girl jeans. They were actually going into women's stores and buying women's jeans.
6: Whatever works, right?
11: Yeah.
0: Did you get girl jeans and wear them?
11: I tried it out a couple times.
0: Yeah. Hell yeah, it just takes a couple of times. That's a gateway. Next thing you know, you're not straight anymore.
6: That's not how any of that works.
30: That's why I always...
6: That's not how any of that works.
30: I always did my skateboarding in delicate bra and panty sets.
12: 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Injured in a car wreck? 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
21: A better life with Dr. Sanjay Gupta.
31: There are lots of things you can measure to get an idea of how healthy you are at any given moment.
3: temperature, heart rate, blood pressure, just to name a few. But how about how healthy you will be and how long you're likely to live? According to a new study out of the University at Buffalo, two simple strength tests are pretty accurate at predicting longevity in older women. One is hand grip strength, and the other is how quickly people can stand up from a seated position without using their arms. By the way, I remember interviewing former President Jimmy Carter when he was quite old and being really impressed how he just popped out of the chair without using his arms. Not a lot of older people can actually do that. But I think the message here is that maintaining strength as you age is going to help you perform everyday activities, but also help you avoid injury and stay independent. I'm Dr. Sanjay Gupta, helping you live a better life.
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9: Well, now let's talk about the Fever. It's the team getting another win over the Storm last night.
10: The game marked the Fever's fourth straight game, scoring more than 100 points. It was the 12th time Indiana surpassed the century mark this season, both new league records. Caitlin Clark scored 32 points. Kelsey Mitchell added 28. Aaliyah Boston had 11, and Boston took a hard fall and had to exit in the second quarter. So we know that it was some kind of a lower leg injury. Boston had 11 points. The final score, 105-95.
11: Well, the Fever are still on the West Coast. They are continuing that trip Friday when they play the Portland Fire. And you can watch it from home here on WTHR. Because they are out West, though, it is another late tip-off. So this one starts at 10.
6: Hello, Allie.
12: Hello.
6: Hi. You calling for the topic?
7: Ooh, the topic.
6: Yeah, topic.
12: Yeah.
6: Talking about fads from when you were a teen. You had to get the clothes. You had to get the style. What you got?
12: So I was the kid, teenager, that would always get the hair wraps. Like when you were at an amusement park, they would take like a strand of hair.
7: You go on vacation maybe and you come back with a strand of your hair wrapped up in thread in bright colors.
12: Yes.
6: Okay.
7: Yes. I got one of those once in Cancun, Mexico when I was young. Yes.
12: And you would have to sit there for like an hour, but I loved it. Every time I went on vacation, I came back and I was like, you couldn't tell me nothing.
6: Mm-hmm. So you could prove to your friends, like, listen, I was somewhere.
7: I went on vacation and I'm cool and different.
6: I'm looking at pictures.
7: I came back after a week vacation and I'm a totally different person,
6: yeah,
7: you guys.
6: It's me.
7: Look at this hair. Look at my hair. That's hilarious. Those were very popular, though.
6: Thanks for calling in. Love you.
12: Thank you.
6: Bye.
12: Love you.
6: Bye. Here's Lori calling into the Smiley Morning Show.
7: Hi, Lori.
6: She's from Plainfield. Her favorite restaurant in Plainfield is Sal's. Anybody been to Sal's?
13: Right on.
14: Sal's. Yeah, it's an Italian place.
6: Oh, Sal's. Salvatore's.
14: Salvatore.
6: What do you get there? What's your favorite entree at Sal's?
13: Oh, Alfredo.
6: Alfredo. Yum.
14: Yeah, okay. Just Alfredo.
6: Just Alfredo.
14: Just
6: chicken.
14: The sauce. Just a big
7: bowl of
14: sauce.
7: Just bring a bowl of Alfredo, drink it straight.
6: That's good.
7: Dude,
14: I smashed some of that last night at the OG, baby.
6: Olive Garden.
14: When you're there, your family sure

0: Automotive Alfo.
1: And what did you get to eat? What for your main entree?
0: Zuppa Toscana. I just ate soup last night. I'm hard on the Zuppetide.
1: You had soup though.
0: I don't
1: but
0: get
1: you,
0: super hungry anymore.
1: But you did have the soup and salad and breadsticks.
0: No salad, just the soup and breadsticks.
2: Did you mean you don't get super hungry these
1: did
2: days?
1: Did you get super hungry?
0: Yeah. I do not.
3: Yeah, but he did follow the bowl of soup with a bowl of Alfredo.
1: Yeah, and how many breadsticks do you think you had? 2, 4?
0: 7 to 12.
3: No, he was eating light.
0: I was like, all of us need our... I was like, hands off this basket. This is mine.
1: Now, did you didn't get any of that salad, did you? Because you got to watch out for salad.
0: I didn't do salad.
1: Okay.
0: But there was some lettuce or something in the soup, in the zoop, I
1: maybe
0: should
1: say. Kale or something like that in there.
0: I don't know. It was nice and green and crunchy.
1: Have you been feeling okay lately?
0: No.
1: What? Tell
3: don't
1: me what. Tell me.
3: Say
1: tell me what's going on.
0: I woke up last night.
1: Go ahead.
0: In the middle of the night. And this never happens to me. I don't ever feel weird or sick.
1: Yeah.
0: But I got up and I was freezing to death under my covers.
1: Oh no. Were you sweating?
0: No,
1: and
0: I wasn't.
1: Freezing? Okay,
0: I wasn't.
1: Go ahead.
0: I was clammy and cold.
1: Okay.
0: Like I was dying, like Jesus wanted me.
1: Jesus wants you to die.
3: What are you talking about?
1: I didn't know that.
0: I wrestled my life away from Jesus last night.
3: I don't think Jesus was coming for you, Will.
0: I don't think so either. I don't know who it was, but Jesus was wearing a dark cloak.
1: Oh my God, yeah. It might have been somebody else. But okay.
0: And he was very horny.
1: So you...
0: I mean, he had horns.
1: Oh, got it. Yeah. Now, the devil man got you out of bed, and you... then what happened?
0: But then I was freezing, but then I got up, and I was like, I should warm up.
1: Okay.
0: And I was like, I'm going to get some water and warm up, and then...
1: How did you warm up?
0: Well, I stood up, and then I felt very hot.
1: Okay. And then,
3: what did that mean
0: that
3: to you?
0: That does sound like I'm being taken from Satan. It got very cold in my room and then suddenly very hot.
2: Oh, yeah.
1: How you feel now?
0: Not the 100%.
1: Okay.
3: Yeah,
1: all right,
3: but
1: well,
3: don't
1: we're
3: worry. He's not sick.
2: He's
3: I was
2: never
3: like, it
2: sick.
3: Sounds like you're sick, Will. And he's like, no, I'm fine.
0: I don't know. I don't know how to describe.
2: Your eyes are kind of glassy.
0: There's a malaise within me.
2: Yeah.
0: Right now.
3: Oh, great.
0: But you're still getting top performance, Will.
1: Oh, yeah.
3: I'd rather get Will at home, Will, so I don't get sick.
0: I don't have any more sick days.
1: You can't get me sick.
0: I use them all.
3: Don't.
0: To stay at home.
3: Don't try him. He will get you sick.
1: All right, here. Now,
0: Lori. I use them all to take days off of work.
1: About fads back in the 90s, maybe clothing, apparel, fashion, I guess is the word I'm looking for. What do you got for us?
4: Yeah, well, this is further back than the 90s, but we had to have Levi 501 button flies.
2: Mm-hmm.
1: Really? Oh, the button flies.
0: So aggravating.
1: I remember those button flies.
0: I hate those button flies.
2: I just bought a pair of Levi shorts that have the button fly, and it
0: Why?
2: Is, when you're in a hurry to pee,
0: no.
2: It is upsetting.
0: Yeah. It's so stupid. You need like a shiwi in there, like the straw that comes out, so you don't have to get those buttons down.
2: It's not a straw.
3: It doesn't feel like it's that hard, guys.
0: It is hard. The buttons are hard. Down there, the zipper's hard. Sometimes if the little tab gets face down in the crevice, then it starts to be real. It's so annoying. I hate pants.
1: You know when a girl's like trying to take your pants off, you're like, let me just help you. I know how these buttons work.
3: Uh-huh. There are so many girls trying to take your pants off.
0: No.
1: Here is, let's see, Chad calling in. What's up, Chad?
5: Hey, how you guys doing?
1: Good,
2: so
1: man.
2: Good, Chad.
1: What you got for us?
5: I just want to say I listen to you guys every morning, all morning.
1: Woo! Yeah, baby. Hell yeah, Chad, baby.
5: I love you guys. I drive all day long, and you guys make it so much better.
1: It's so good.
2: Aww,
1: free radio. Good old-fashioned radio on FM. Now, you can stream us, too.
2: Yep.
1: He's like, oh, I don't have a car radio. I don't know where radio is anymore.
0: What do I do?
1: We got the ZPL app, baby. Yep. That's it. That's all you need to know.
0: CarPlay, it comes up right in the screen.
1: Oh, yeah.
0: You hit the app,
1: cool.
0: And all of a sudden the radio's on.
1: Okay, tell us what fad you had to have.
5: Oh, I had to have it. Remember the pullover starter jackets with your favorite team on it?
2: Yes. Yes. I had a Michigan one.
1: Did you? Yes.
2: I felt very cool.
1: What did you have on yours, Chad?
5: Florida Gators.
2: Oh,
1: Florida Gators.
2: Uh-huh. When you were participating in fads, Chad, did you call them Chad fads?
1: Chad fads.
2: Good question.
5: Yeah. I still do it. Everybody still calls them the Chad fads.
1: The Chad fads.
2: All right, buddy. I like Chad. You can
1: Thanks
2: call
1: so
2: in
1: much.
2: A lot.
1: Thanks for listening. We appreciate it.
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0: 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It's producer Will here with Nikki.
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17: A better life with Dr. Sanjay Gupta.
18: They say consistency is key, but sometimes you just gotta switch it up. A new study out of Harvard School of Public Health found that varying your exercise routine could add years to your life. What exercise someone did didn't matter much. What did matter was that all the exercises together worked all the muscle groups in their body. Now, an added benefit to changing things up is it can help you push through the plateau effect. That's when your body gets so efficient at doing something that you actually stop getting better at it. And we know from previous research that specializing in any one sport at a young age can make someone actually more prone to injury. And as experts we talk to point out, even elite athletes switch up things with their workouts, making sure to target strength, cardio, flexibility, balance, and doing that every single week. I'm Dr. Sanjay Gupta, helping you live a better life.
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1: That moon was cool this morning. You guys see that? What's called a buck moon.
2: Oh.
1: And it was kind of Halloween-ish looking, like a little yellow or a little orangey out there. But if your mind is whacked out a little bit, could be the moon.
2: That's
1: the
2: it could be.
1: Full moon.
2: Yeah.
1: Some weird things happen on full moons.
2: That's exactly right. Things get wild.
1: Things get weird. Less humidity today. Sunshine, high 82. Bring it on. Tomorrow, sunny and 85. And then Friday, partly sunny, high 86. Right now in Indy, it is 62. 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Coming up a little bit later, they're doing their... it's called wine. It's a wine festival, I believe. Oh, yeah. 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So we'll get you tickets if you want to go. And here's Tony with traffic.
3: We have a problem on the west side. I-65 northbound, there's a crash between Industrial Boulevard and Georgetown Road.
1: And we're talking about fads that you had to have back in the 90s.
33: Hi there. Hi. We wore Jordache jeans with sweaters, the Jordache sweater, and we had white leather Jordache shoes, and then you had to carry a Goody comb in your back pocket.
2: A goody-goody comb. Hilarious. Were you all then also like combing your hair all the time, or was it just for looks?
33: It was just for the style.
1: I got my comb handy, ready to go. Just popping out of my back pocket. Yep.
0: Yeah. And at that time, you don't know which hair you're combing.
1: Oh, man. What? Because of the 80s, I guess, is what he's saying. Good morning. What is your name, please?
34: Hi, this is Mark.
1: Hey, Mark.
2: Hey,
1: Dave
2: Mark.
1: Smiley here.
0: Hi, Mark. It's Old Willie.
2: Hi, Mark. It's Tony. Hey. Hi, Mark. It's Nikki.
1: And this is Tracy from Security.
4: Oh. Yeah, man goes to the doctor for his first ever prostate exam.
1: Yeah?
4: The doctor says, bend over and drop your pants. Patient says, okay.
1: That's the end of the joke.
4: Doctor starts his thing, and the patient goes, ooh, what was that? He said, ugh, I lost my wedding ring.
1: We're talking about fads from when you were a teenager. Fashion, hairstyles, whatever. What do you got for us?
5: Yeah, so I grew up with the feather hairstyle and then the pop collar stuff.
1: Oh, yeah.
5: But the wife had, in high school, she had the plastic keychain with all the, like, the necklace that had all the little accoutrements on it, like the phones and the little tiny things to put on it.
1: Yep.
5: But the big story in high school, she had a Levi's button your fly t-shirt on, and she got in trouble for wearing that to school. They actually made her turn it inside out, and then her mom had to come and get her.
1: Wow.
3: Isn't that amazing? Button your fly? Yeah. If it said unbutton your fly.
1: Yeah. Said button it up.
5: Progressive Indiana.
2: Yeah, and it's always the girls that have the problems. Women can't do things like that.
5: Our kids are in high school, and what they wear is completely different now.
1: Way different. Thank you so much for calling in, buddy. How old are you? Right. Are you 55?
5: I'm 52.
1: 52 years old. I can relate.
0: Have you ever had a prostate exam?
5: No.
0: Really? You got to go into the doctor for the first time and have one.
2: Important to have.
5: Maybe we can get that on the radio.
0: What I know is that based on jokes, that doctor's going to lose his watch in you.
2: Based on jokes. Yikes.
1: Bye. You just hang up, Mark. Run.
0: Good job, Mark.
3: Hopefully it's a Rolex.
0: You have formally participated in the Smiley Morning Show.
1: And here's Jocelyn. Jocelyn, go ahead.
6: Hi.
1: Hi, Jocelyn. What's your thing that you had to have back when you were a teenager?
6: So I find it funny looking back on pictures now. Why did we all feel we needed to dress business casual to go to
2: the bars and the clubs?
3: We did. There was a time in the 2000s where we were going out to the clubs in our best business casual.
2: Button-up shirt. It was very, like, express.
3: Yeah.
2: Jones, New York. Yes.
3: Maybe a little lace detail on it,
2: uh-huh. So it was somehow racy.
3: It was sexy, but it was business casual.
1: Really?
3: Casual, yes.
0: I don't remember that.
1: I don't remember that either.
3: During that phase, I was in a backless shirt phase of my own, so I didn't do the business casual.
1: Yeah.
3: I was more on backless casual.
2: Uh-huh.
3: But
0: you're like dirty sliz. were the antithesis to the business casual ladies. You're like, do I want to work for it, or do I just want to go home with a lady tonight? Two sides of the bar.
1: Meanwhile, the guys always just wore jeans and a collared shirt.
2: Yeah. Oh, yeah. Or whatever, But that was kind of business casual, too, right? Yeah, like the collared shirt. Mm-hmm.
6: All right. We would be trudging through snow in kitten heels with no jacket.
1: That's insane. Yeah.
2: The kitten heels are back. They'd make me nuts.
1: Yeah.
2: I can't stand them. I don't know why, but like a little bit of a heel, I'm going like, I commit or don't.
1: Yeah. Do it or not.
2: I know that's not right.
3: I love that the younger generation, like, we would all go out to the clubs and we would wear these really high heels and our feet were killing us the entire night. You're dancing and your feet are killing you. I remember walking down the streets of downtown Indianapolis with holding my shoes.
2: Oh, yes.
3: Like, just walking barefoot on the dirty, dirty streets of Indy because my feet hurt so bad. And then this next generation, Gen Z.
0: And that was in the morning after she'd gone home with somebody.
3: Gen Z was like, we're not doing all that. We're wearing tennis shoes. And so they would wear tennis shoes out to the bar. So I was like, this is amazing. You guys are the best. And now they're starting to wear heels. And I'm like, immediately stop it. You did the thing that none of us could do.
2: I'll be honest with you. I am a heels person, and I could wear them all day, all the time. And so kitten heels, like, I like the big stilettos.
1: Mm.
2: So when the kitten heels happen, I'm like, I can't find the shoes that I like.
1: Because
2: it's just weird little baby heels.
1: I do remember going to Broad Ripple, back in the day, and just parking at, like, that church over there.
3: Yeah.
1: And it was winter, snow on the ground. You know, all the ladies were dressed up in these sexy little, small little outfits. And just running.
2: Oh, yeah. You didn't need a coat if you had enough alcohol in your body, right?
1: Yeah. All right.

0: Smiley Morning Show. Got a bunch of tickets to give away. Holiday World, Splash and Safari tickets to give away. We've got Paw Patrol, the movie, if you've got kids. We've got tickets to see Nelly in concert. Nelly's doing a show out in Terre Haute. Terre Haute. We got tenderloins. Yesterday was Tenderloin Tuesday. Yeah. I hope you got a tenderloin. If not, we got some free ones for you. And we're playing Smiley's Drawers. So you have to get in my drawers to win a prize. Oh, yeah.
1: I don't want to.
0: So coming up in a second, we'll invite you to call in and you open up drawers one at a time. There's 16 drawers and it's a match game. So you have to match the prize. When you match it, you win. You could lose everything.
1: Everything.
0: Now, we're not playing yet.
1: Oh.
0: It's coming up in a few minutes. Keep the radio on. Thank you very much. Any traffic problems right now, Tony?
2: We have a couple things. So on the west side, it's 65 northbound between Industrial Boulevard and Georgetown Road. There's a crash and two right lanes are closed in that direction. And then near the north split, I-70 westbound on the east side, there's a stalled vehicle between Valley and Lewis. That's the collector. That is causing, and it's in the center lane, so it's causing quite a bit of delays.
0: Okay, let's see. There are some county fairs going on this week. If you want to get out to a fair, our Indiana State Fair actually starts up on Friday, a week from Friday.
2: Yeah.
0: So that big corn dog mothership lands coming up on Friday of next week.
2: Corn dog mothership.
0: In the meantime, you've got the Boone County 4-H Fair that's going on in Lebanon. That's through Saturday. That's
3: my town.
0: That's your town.
2: Right, it is.
0: That is your
2: town.
0: Where
2: your horse is buried.
0: That's right. Did you ever do 4-H?
3: So sad. I did.
0: Did you?
3: I did,
0: okay.
3: Yeah.
0: Okay.
3: Showed horses.
0: Okay.
2: Did you bedazzle the tail?
3: No, I didn't know. I mean, there was like no training. Nothing. It was pretty bad. Okay. I didn't know what I was doing.
0: That was a long time ago.
2: Fair enough.
3: My poor horse had no clue.
4: Yeah, I did dog training for 4-H and just embarrassed the hell out of myself. My
0: what
4: dog
0: do you
4: did
0: mean?
4: Nothing right.
3: Yeah.
4: Just like ran around and bit other dogs. And I spent weeks going to this 4-H training thing.
0: Yeah?
4: Yeah. And by the time the show came, we got so nervous with all the people in there, just freaked out like an animal would.
2: Wait, did you actually train the dog
4: at
2: any point?
4: Yeah, it could in calm condition sit, come. Like you say, you say sit and stay, and then you walk away, and then you say come.
0: Okay,
4: and then
0: okay.
4: It comes.
2: Okay. Yep.
0: Also, the Fayette County Free Fair is going on. Is it Fayette? West Lafayette? No, that's another one.
2: No, that's different.
0: Okay. Anyway, that's in Connersville. It runs through Saturday, and
2: it's Indiana, so it's probably Fayette.
0: Fayette. Well, it's built. They bill itself as Indiana's oldest free fair.
2: Okay.
0: So, and now you know, if you didn't know. Jackson County Fair going on. That's in Brownstown. It's free, but it is a long drive. You know, you got to go to Browntown. And then Jasper County Fair is going on. That's in Rensselaer. Yeah, that's how you say it.
2: Yep.
0: And that's free as well. Okay, and now we must move on because it's time for the news. And then we got a game for you. Before we get to our Smiley's Drawers, we're going to play another round of Ask the Question.
2: Oh,
0: okay.
2: Man.
0: What a treat. So that's coming up after the news. Here's story number one.
3: It could be a jittery day on Wall Street as analysts await the Fed's decision on interest rates. Rates are likely to remain unchanged, but there are fears they could rise to offset a new round of inflation and oil prices. New Fed boss Kevin Warsh has said that he believes the agency should be more forward-looking in its decisions rather than relying on past data.
0: Number two.
3: And a big change for Indiana students this school year. No more cell phones during the school day. That's a new law that took effect earlier this month. So obviously they're hoping it increases academic success and social interaction among students. It effectively bans cell phone use during the school day and the lunch and passing period. So most schools require the phones be powered off, stored away, and inaccessible during the day. So lawmakers believe by banning phones, it will allow students to get better education and obviously hopefully help the teachers out with the distractions in the classroom.
0: Yep. Number three.
3: And the beaches at Lake Monroe are closed until early next month, according to Indiana DNR. The water is nearly 6 feet higher than usual, so boat ramps and fishing piers are also inaccessible. You can check for updates when that reopens on DNR's social media.
0: You were out there, producer.
4: Just over the weekend, it was so crazy. That water was lapping the parking lot.
1: How high was it?
4: It was very high. The trees were gone. The beach was completely gone. Yeah. There's no beach there anymore.
0: Wow. Yeah, I bet you remember when we got caught in a marina area that was not connected to the Party Cove?
5: Yes, on the other side of the bridge.
0: We were at another place, and there's one way to get to the Party Cove to meet our friends, and we rented a pontoon boat at the wrong place. And they said, do not try to go underneath that bridge. The water's too high.
5: Yes, and you were basically like, screw you.
0: Yeah, we went down to check it out.
2: We went to look.
0: It was like, maybe we could.
2: Maybe we could get, and as we got closer, we were like, no, this is not
0: My phone a was good ringing, idea. I see you, I got binoculars.
2: Meanwhile, they were screaming at us as if we were going to just try it regardless.
4: Like, we were going to try it regardless, let's be honest.
0: Yeah.
4: We were going to have Adam, the biggest guy in the boat, push the boat down as it went under
0: smush
4: the bridge.
0: We had a whole plan
4: to basically decapitate everybody.
0: Yeah, but then we just stayed over that and all by ourselves in that part of the lake.
2: So upset about it.
0: Because we had all our friends.
2: Well, let's just have fun. Well, we've got great people here. We're gonna have a good time. And Dave was like, he got yelled at. He got told what to do, which he does not like. And he didn't get to go to Party Cove. He was mad.
0: Once we had a couple of those buzz balls, everything seemed to get better.
2: Everything got better.
0: I had my music, didn't I? I was playing music on the boat. Yeah. That was kind of fun.
2: Yeah, in fact, somebody, we dropped the anchor near another boat, and they got up and left after.
0: Were we too loud?
2: We were a little too loud.
5: Yes, that did happen.
0: We tried to get our own Party Cove going.
2: That was the whole point, but they didn't want Party Cove.
4: We did, and it was great.
0: We did. One solo party.
4: I remember that being one of the best Lake Monroe times.
0: Really?
4: Other than the time that we tied up with that gigantic armada of different boats.
5: Oh, that party was fun.
4: That was out of control.
5: We just floated around and found drinks at every stop.
0: That's right.
5: Floating around the whole lake and everyone's just giving him new drinks. He'd come back. We were like, where did you get all those? He's like, people just keep handing them to me.
4: Drunk or treat. Yep.
0: I think that's where we ran into the transitions guy there. Do you remember that?
2: Darren?
0: Yeah, one of the transitions guys was out there.
5: Oh, yes, he does live out there. One of the other guys, yes.
0: Okay, yeah.
5: Because I've been to his house there to film the commercial for him.
2: There were several times where I was like, has anyone seen Will? Do we need to send out? Like, I get worried in water. Yeah, like, where's
0: Will?
2: That's
0: true, when you get a little intoxicated.
4: They found my body 2 days later, bloated and floating downstream. But alive.
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7: Oh, no! We suck again!
0: Caitlin Clark scored 32 points. Kelsey Mitchell added another 28 points. Indiana Fever won their fourth straight game, beating the Seattle Storm 105-95 last night. So I did see that Aaliyah Boston did take a hard fall. She went out in the second quarter, a lower leg injury. So we'll see what happens there. We'll keep you in the know here at the Smiley Sucky Sports Report. The Indians beat the Louisville Bats last night. Series continues tonight in Louisville. And then Indy 11 will play the San Antonio FC. That'll be Saturday in San Antonio. By the way, Colts camp starts today, 9 o'clock this morning. So, and it runs till 11:30. Colt City. And that's out there at Grand Park. And that is your sports here on the Smiley Morning Show.
6: And now, Smiley's...
0: No, don't you say that again. We already said that. We got a game. I mean, you guys want to play a game?
2: Yes.
4: Yes.
0: We're going to play a game called Ask the Question.
4: That's right.
0: Ask

0: Okay, the idea is, Producer Will, you're going to host the game.
1: Yeah.
0: And you'll give the answer. We got to come up with the question that goes with it.
1: That's right.
0: And the more creative ones win extra points.
1: That's right?
0: Yeah,
1: yeah. Some of my favorites might get a bonus point. Yesterday, we started getting into it at the end.
0: Yeah.
1: Today, I'm looking forward to playing this. Now that we all know how to play,
0: we're going to move it fast right out of the gate, right? So we don't even buzz in with our name.
2: By the end of the last game, we all had to make the question about someone in the room.
3: Yes.
2: I think that we should should stick to that.
0: That's
1: my favorite part was that was discovered organically, that all of a sudden it became an insult
3: game.
1: Something
3: about each other.
1: Yeah.
3: So we're not saying our names?
1: No. This is just like the lightning round the whole time.
3: We're all going to shout at once.
0: That's fine.
2: Oh,
0: that's fine.
1: This is the research and development department, and I think that this is the better way to play.
2: Okay.
0: Should I play hyper music to make it frantic or just leave it alone?
1: Oh, yeah. Let's do that.
0: How about I do it when it's nearing the end?
1: Yeah, okay, let's do it that way. Yeah, okay, here we go. Okay. You guys just yell out the question, and when you have a question to ask, if it is right, you get a point. If it is wrong, you get no point. And we move on here.
0: Okay.
1: Especially great ones will get bonus points. Here
0: we go. I can't wait to get great points.
1: Let's do it. Let's
0: do it to it.
2: Let's ask the question.
1: Ask the question.
4: Ask the question. Ask.
1: The answer is cult.
3: What was Nikki a part of?
1: That is correct.
2: Oh.
1: Boom. You got that.
4: Ask the question. Ask.
1: The answer is disappointing.
2: What is a word to describe the Smiley Morning Show?
0: Oh, my God.
1: That is correct.
0: That is incorrect. That's incorrect.
4: Question, ask.
1: The answer is premature.
2: What was Will's my behavior? Son?
1: Oh, that is right. Tony, that is correct. Your son was premature.
0: I just had dirty thoughts and I didn't say anything.
1: Unbelievable, your dirty thoughts. Here we go.
0: That's a question.
1: The answer is juicy.
2: Why is Dave's ass?
0: That's right. Ass is not juicy.
2: I know,
1: that is correct.
2: But somehow it fits.
0: How about that? Remember those sweatpants girls would always wear?
2: Oh,
0: juicy on the ass.
2: Yeah,
3: juicy sweatsuits.
0: Is that still around?
3: Uh-huh.
0: Or are they coming back?
2: Yeah,
0: juicy. Ooh.
3: I see them in the stores now.
4: Ask the question. Nice. Ask.
1: The answer is leaking.
2: What?
0: Why
2: is
0: am I wiener
2: Nikki's
0: coming out? I don't even know what I was saying.
5: I did not like the way you looked at me when you said that.
0: Why is my wiener coming out?
5: Your face was so wide. Your eyes.
0: I just want to win.
5: My wiener coming out.
2: It scared me to stop.
5: I gave you 2 points.
0: I
2: just my wiener
0: coming
2: out.
0: That's right. It's a question.
2: Is it leaking?
3: And it also wasn't what is. You said, why am I wiener coming out?
5: I thought it was, what is my wiener coming out?
2: You're giving him 2 points for that.
0: Yeah, that's right. Thank you. He's the chief.
5: I enjoyed it too much.
3: The members of the show, then you won't automatically go to your wiener. You know, like you could think beyond your wiener sometimes.
0: I just really wanted to get in so quick.
2: That's what the problem with your wiener.
5: What is my wiener coming out? Leaking. The answer is Steve-O.
2: Who does Nikki want to do it to?
3: Ew.
0: Steve-O? No way. Really?
2: Yeah, I mean, Tony, she would. I've seen some of the guys she slept with.
1: Yeah, I agree.
0: Wait, Steve-O from Jackass,
1: yeah,
0: right?
1: Yeah.
0: So you would. Oh, you said Nikki.
2: Yeah.
0: I'm sorry. I thought you said you. And
2: I
3: feel so insulted.
1: You know, under the right circumstances, he's charming, you know, chiller.
0: Yeah, I mean, just to say you did.
3: I've seen what he does to his body. I don't want him near mine.
2: All
0: but
2: right,
0: still, though,
2: fine.
0: To say you bang Steve-O would be kind of cool.
3: No, I don't. To say you banged a celebrity to me is not cool.
0: Oh,
1: I would bang any celebrity.
0: I don't care who it is, guy or girl.
2: Would you bang Mark Harmon?
0: Hell yeah.
2: Mark Harmon.
0: He'd be the first victim.
3: That would be cruel, right? He's like, well, I'm disappointed, that's for sure.
0: You banged my ex-girlfriend, wife,
5: I bang you.
2: Full circle moment.
1: The answer is Napoleon Dynamite.
3: What's the weirdest movie?
1: Yes, that is correct.
0: It's the weirdest movie. It is weird.
2: It is.
0: Like, you want your tots?
3: Yeah.
0: What else did he say?
3: Tina.
5: Technology.
0: Technology.
5: I love technology.
0: They use that song at the end, like the prom dance. It's
3: yes.
0: Forever it's young. I want to be forever young.
4: Ask the question. Ask.
1: The answer is Honey Boo Boo.
2: Who is Nikki hotter than?
1: Yeah.
6: That'll work, yeah.
5: Weird.
6: You're trying to make up for the Steve-O thing, I see.
5: Weird question.
6: Very uncomfortable.
3: What's happening to me? I'm trying to use other people.
6: Just don't. If you don't.
3: You're using only me.
6: Well, yeah, use me the next time.
2: I didn't want to, like, make a thing with Dave and Honey Boo Boo. That seemed weird.
6: Yeah.
1: But she's like 30, isn't she?
6: She's older now,
1: yeah,
6: right?
1: Yeah, Boo Boo's legal.
3: Okay. Ew, don't say that.
6: What did she say?
3: He said Honey Boo Boo's legal. As if, like,
6: yeah, that's good, dude. That's we want to make sure they're legal. That's
1: if
6: all we have to worry about.
1: If I want to date Honey Boo Boo now, I can.
6: Yeah.
1: Legally.
6: Legally, you can.
2: Ask the question.
1: With consent from Mama June.
6: Oh, Mama June.
1: Is she dead?
2: No.
6: She's Patricia.
1: Everybody looked at me like she was dead.
3: Everything you're saying is incorrect and weird.
6: I appreciate you saying what you did say.
1: It's not weird to be attracted to lovely young ladies.
6: That's right.
1: The answer is Weird Al.
3: Oh, who is Will's favorite?
1: That's right. Mm. Yeah, I like that. That's really nice. So far, questions about me have been
2: the only thing that I can come up with is who does Nikki want to pick?
6: Yeah, you should have said it.
2: So I didn't say it that time.
6: Just put my name in it.
2: It's the easy thing,
3: you know? Just every time I bang them.
2: Yeah, I mean, you can say it about me, too.
1: Steve-O one night, Weird Al the next.
3: Hashtag friendship.
6: Just if you're just joining us. We're playing a game called Ask the Question. Producer Will presents the answer. We have to make up a question quickly.
1: But Nikki, in Your Feral Girl Summer, do you have that kind of range?
3: I'm sorry?
1: Weird Al to Steve-O? Like, would you say that in your selections this summer, has it had that kind of range?
3: I wouldn't put a Weird Al or a Steve-O in my lineup, no.
1: Oh, so it's limited. You have a different, limited range.
3: Yeah,
2: I think they're called standards.
3: Yeah, that would be it.
1: Limited range.
6: So she's saying she doesn't bang everybody.
3: Thank you.
1: That's too bad.
6: Picks and chooses.
3: The fact that you had to ask that seems...
6: Yeah.
1: I didn't know.
6: If
1: how
6: Will was
1: feral are
6: single,
1: we getting? You don't talk about it.
3: We
6: God
3: are
6: forbid.
3: Feral.
6: If Will was single.
1: But she is a very specific type. Me, I would be Weird Al to Steve-O in a heartbeat.
6: Yeah, for sure.
3: Correct on you.
6: Absolutely.
3: For sure.
2: Ask the question.
1: Some of us aren't as closed-minded. The answer is Tate. Didn't go
6: to work. Sorry. I hit the wrong button. I have no idea what
1: didn't
6: that was.
1: Go to work.
6: I bet that was during COVID or something. Who
3: we
6: didn't go to
3: use
6: work?
3: That though. It's vacation time for a lot of us. Who
6: didn't go to work? Like, okay, who's out today?
3: Uh-huh. Yeah,
6: Nikki's out today. Will's out. Yeah, mm-hmm. That's actually good. I'll remember that. Now I meant to hit this because it's time for the quick round.
1: Oh yes, lightning round. Here we go.
6: Yeah,
1: taint.
6: It's not the ass and it's not the thing.
3: What's that's between your bits and your butt?
1: That is correct.
3: There
1: Nikki
3: you
1: got that. The answer is camel toe.
2: What is the thing that sometimes happens when my pants are too tight?
1: That is correct. I'm glad you said it. The answer is fleshlight.
3: What is an alternative to a lovely lady?
6: Well, it's become got really dirty all of a sudden.
1: I thought she was going to say, what is the alternative to a completely legally aged Honey Boo Boo? The answer is KY jelly.
2: Sometimes, what do you need to use when things are a little dry downstairs?
1: Oh my God. That is correct. The first thing you were going to say was a confession. The next answer is enema.
2: What do you have to put up your butt sometimes?
1: Oh my God. That is right. I'll give it to you. The answer is placenta.
3: Oh, what is so gross?
1: That is it.
6: Well, who wins?
2: Thanks to the placenta.
6: Oh my gosh.
2: Dave had 3 points. Tony had 6 points. Nikki eked it out with the placenta.
6: Wow. Congratulations.
1: Eked it out with the placenta.
6: Francis, you chose Nikki to be your partner. That means you are our winner today. Just don't tell Holiday World and Splash and Safari how you won the game today and what we talked about on the air today. 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It's down in Santa Claus. Have you ever been to Holiday World before, Francis?
7: I have not.
6: Nobody called me Francis.
2: Fun. Anybody calls me Francis, and I'll kill you. Sorry.
6: What was that movie?
2: Stripes. From the 80s.
6: Okay, you're going to go down to Holiday World Splash and Safari. 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Ooh, do you like wine? 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Yeah. And so all the rides and all the slides, all the fun. So congratulations and thanks for playing.
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24: I don't know about you, but my social media feeds are flooded with lotions and potions and gadgets, all promising to unlock different components of longevity. But if you log off, take a step back from all the hype, you'll find that the actual keys to a longer, healthier life are hiding in plain sight. There are four of them. Number one, nutrition. The Mediterranean diet really is the gold standard. Number two, exercise. You should be getting 150 minutes of moderate intensity exercise or 75 minutes of vigorous intensity exercise every week, plus strength training and stretching. Number three, sleep. Sleep is when your body and your brain repair themselves. You should be getting 7 to 9 hours a night. And finally, number four often gets forgotten, socialization. It's not a bonus. It's a necessity for a healthy life, finding a sense of community, purpose, and belonging. I'm Dr. Sanjay Gupta, helping you live a better life.
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7: But science has found that even going outside for a little bit of time is good for you. 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
7: Are you planning a nice fall wedding and going to have all of these photos taken with your family members? It's been found that over a fourth of married couples experience some kind of drama during their wedding photo shoot, mostly because somebody's running late for the photo.
9: It's 3:30! You are so slow!
7: In-laws or parents are disagreeing on who should be in the family photo. Kids making faces.
10: It's not your wedding!
7: All right, bachelor pad owners, clean your stuff. Research has found that bachelor pads not only are just visually disgusting, but actually bacterially disgusting. Scientists have found that they contain 15 times the number of bacteria in their homes than the homes of single women.
11: I see you got a Hooters calendar in here. How do you get anything done with those rockin' knockers staring at you?
12: Hey, who says I get anything done? Guy talk.
7: And 7 out of every 10 coffee tables that they checked had feces on them.
12: Nobody looks. This is a private gross matter.
7: Don't touch anything over there, especially the futon. Actually, in fact, at this point, if there's a futon, probably just go.
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15: Coming up in a second, we're going to talk about names in song titles. Is your name in a song title?
16: Darling Nikki, a Prince song.
15: Yes.
17: I always got so upset because Mambo Number 5, all my friends' names were in there. And I was like, they're not going to say Tony because Tony's a dude's name.
15: Yeah, that's true. Tony has done it again. It feels good.
17: That's the only Tony thing, but those are dudes. It's not like a sweet girl song.
15: Yeah, that's true.
18: I get Big Willie Style.
15: Nice.
18: Yeah. Little Willie won't go.
15: Is David or Dave in a title of a song? I can't think of any.
18: Who built the ark? David. Who built the ark?
16: Dickie song David. Called Hi, I'm Dave. There's a Dave song called by Holvey, which just came out this year. Dave by Joe Jackson.
15: Huh.
16: Dave by the Boomtown Rats. And Dave's song by Whitney.
18: I don't know any, though. I don't know any off the top of my head. That's popular.
17: Which is weird because it's such a big name.
15: Yeah, yeah. Coming up, I'm going to let you know who's the most popular name in title of a song. And wait to find out if your name is in
17: it. I don't think it's David.
18: Do we get to guess?
15: No.
18: Will you give us $20 if we get it right?
15: No.
18: Oh, damn.
16: I just found a Tony with an I song. It's a 2 Chainz song. I'm going to preview it on my own time.
15: Okay, you better.
16: Bring it to the table.
15: Probably smart. Okay, it's just after 7:30, so let's get to that Secret Sound contest here on the Smiley Morning Show. Chance to win free money just by identifying a song or a sound.
16: Yeah.
15: A secret song. We could do that, I guess. Here is the secret sound. Listen up. What could that be? Let's try it again. Okay.
18: Broken popcorn machine.
15: Here's some of the wrong guesses so far.
19: Crushing trash.
15: No.
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15: 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One more time. 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
1: 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I think we're at $350 for the jackpot, and it's brought to you by Peterman. According to a recent study, John or Johnny is the

0: course, all the most popular John songs.
1: That's Taylor Swift's song, Dear John. Runners-up include David, My Name, which I can't believe that. I could not come up with
2: Me
1: one. We
2: neither.
1: Had to look it up. James is third, and then Peter. Now, for the women...
2: It's all biblical names.
1: Oh, that's true, yeah.
3: Yeah, because those have been around
2: Peter,
3: the longest.
2: Paul, John, David, Bathsheba.
3: Ringo.
1: Who do you think for the women's side is? Very popular
3: I'm
1: name.
3: I'm going to say Mary.
1: Mary is correct.
2: I'm going to say Mary, too.
1: Most popular song
2: That's what
1: Mary.
2: I was going to guess before you said I couldn't guess. And then Dickie just drank my milkshake.
1: Mary.
3: I can't drink.

0: One of the most popular songs with Mary in the title. Surprisingly, Mary on a Cross by Ghost. It went viral on TikTok. That's why, apparently. So other popular women's names in songs, titles is Maria.
1: Yeah.
0: Then Juliet, and then Bella, and then Linda.
1: Bella. So,
0: yeah. Old names, but that makes sense.
1: I wonder if they're counting that as like also when people say like Bella, like beautiful type of thing or something
0: maybe.
1: Like that. I don't know.
0: Yeah. Okay, let's see if we can get a winner on the Secret Sound. Are you guys ready?
2: I want to see the spreadsheet, yeah. That's for sure. A secret sound.
0: Here is Tina. Hi, Tina.
1: Hi, Tina.
0: Tina. Tina, what do people sing if they say your name? What is it?
3: It's Gina. They sing the Bon Jovi song, Gina.
0: Is there a Bon Jovi song? Gina, I didn't know that.
3: There's
0: I don't know
3: Bon Jovi song that has Gina in it, yeah.
0: Okay.
2: No, right, I think Gina? That song is pronounced Gina.
0: Oh, is it Gina?
1: Yeah, could be.
3: That's what they call me. That's what my sense friends all call me, Mama Gina.
0: Mama Gina.
1: Wow. Interesting. How old's your son?
3: 18.
1: Okay.
2: Yeah,
1: good.
2: Of course they call you Mama Gina.
0: Here's the secret sound. For $350. What's that secret sound?
3: I think it's a popcorn machine, popcorn maker.
1: Popcorn maker.
2: That's what I guessed.
0: Yeah, you did.
2: Moments ago.
0: Is Mama Gina right?
2: I am so sorry. That is so far, Gina. That's so far away from that answer. It's not
3: all
2: even right.
3: All right.
0: So far away. Ain't love bleeding in my hands,
1: in my hands again.
0: Leave love bleeding
1: in my hands.
0: Is that called Far Away? Far
1: that's
0: Away.
1: Fuel, right? Yeah.
0: Leave love.
1: No, it's Hemorrhage.
0: Oh, yeah, gosh, that's maybe right. I'm mixing a couple of songs up there.
2: I love that. I love that. We've been listening to a lot of that kind of music while we scrap. Lincoln and I.
0: Oh, it's so masculine.
2: The truck, and he just loves
0: riding your truck. You need to start listening to country.
2: I think
4: that the alternative is coming back. My son reached out to me a couple weeks ago, and he was like, hey, Mom, have you heard of this band called Stained? And I was like, are you rage baiting me right now? What is happening? And he's like, well, they have a concert coming up, and I want to go see Stained. And so I was like, okay, of course, I can get you tickets to Stained. No big deal. Turns out Stained is
0: very
4: sold
0: popular.
4: Out.
0: Really?
4: Yeah. It's like Stained and Hoobastained.
2: Yeah, it is.

0: I love the vibe of this music. When I was a kid, it was just like, it just felt hard. You know what I mean? Yeah. And then listening back to it now, I'm paying more attention to the lyrics. I'm like, how dumb is this? Like, how, like, the such superficial revelations and the things that these guys are discovering are like, you guys are idiots.
1: Somebody brought up the other day that I was talking to you about how, you remember Hinder and Lips of an Angel?
2: Yes.
1: How we'd all sing it so deeply about this guy who's like, and I'm cheating on my girlfriend.
2: Yeah.
1: And I'm cheating on her now. And I don't want to cheat, but I'm cheating. Like, come on. It's weird.

0: brings back memories. Early 2000s, ZPL.
1: I love this music.
0: Yeah,
1: but...
0: yeah. It's weird how music goes in these circles, you know?
2: Yeah, it's always kind of a cycle. Yeah. And so it'll be like the grunge rock, eventually we'll get back to hip hop and really hardcore rap, and then we'll get to pop
0: music.
2: And we just, it'll go in a loop.
0: Round and round and round.
2: Right now, I don't know how country got in that loop.
0: I don't know. It's in there, though. Strong right now.
2: You can go now.
0: You can go bye bye.
2: Back to where you go.
0: And even all our favorite pop artists are doing country.
2: Yeah.
0: They're like, oh, I know what the vibe is right now. Let me do that.
2: Yeah.
0: Beyonce.
2: Yes.
0: Like, what happened? To Bills.
2: Right.
0: Destiny's Child.
2: Bring back a Destiny's Child. Give us something.
0: Okay, it's 7:43. We'll get to Nikki's Quickies in just a couple of seconds. We've got some stuff to talk about, including that Youngblood concert last night here in town. I know you were there, Nikki.
2: I'm so there.
0: We'll get the down low on the show last night. First day of school for a lot of kids today, so look out. You know, be safe out there. Look out for the kids. Beech Grove, you got Wayne Township, Perry Township, Brownsburg, Clark Pleasant, a lot of schools going back, and then no iPhones, no Apple Watches, all that new law.
2: Yeah.
0: So, okay, what's going on, Tony, with traffic?
3: We have a problem. I-70 westbound, there is a crash right at the North Split, but
0: King
3: Valley and Lewis near the collector. So that is causing some delays. And then 65 northbound, just after 38th Street, there is an accident on the right shoulder.
0: Okay.
4: Movies. Use it. Everything.
5: Everything pop culture. Now. These are Nikki's Quickies.
0: What's going on?
2: So you know gold medalist Olympian Simone Biles?
0: Sure.
3: Oh, God.
0: Sure.
3: I hope she's alive.
0: Oh, God.
3: Oh, she's great. Okay. I would never.
1: This is how you start the dead people stuff.
2: I know. Fair enough. Understandable. But it is not that.
3: Okay, good.
2: I would tell you at the end if she had passed.
1: Yeah, we know. That's why we had to ask.
2: So she was at this fitness festival in Chicago called Faces in Fitness, and it was over the weekend, and she was doing kind of like an onstage Q&A type thing, and somebody had asked her, because she got to go to Taylor Swift and Travis Kelce's wedding, can you just give us a piece of gossip from Taylor Swift's wedding? Now, the clip that I have, it got cut off. It only starts like partway, like towards the end of her answer, but I'll just tell you what happened. She said, Avril Lavigne stole my sunglasses. Now, an important note, if you don't know, YSL isn't a designer brand, Yves Saint Laurent. So people often call it just my YSLs or whatever.
0: Okay.
2: Here's the clip.
6: Instagram her and be like, yo, can I get those YSLs back? But I don't think she's seen it yet. Yeah.
0: Interesting.
2: Avril Lavigne stole her sunglasses.
3: Hilarious. I know. But I like that the gossip she chose was very good. It was like about her and Avril Lavigne and had nothing to do with the actual wedding.
2: Exactly. She was smart.
0: Yeah.
2: But one of the things I noticed, so you remember, because it made news, back when she was in the 2024 Summer Olympics in Paris, her husband was a football player. He played for the Bears, and they let him leave training camp to go out to Paris to support her.
3: Mm-hmm.
2: Well, he has now become an Indianapolis Colt. So he's now a safety. He got assigned as an unrestricted free agent in March. So if you think you see Simone Biles around town, maybe you do.
0: Yeah, that's pretty cool.
2: Isn't that neat?
3: Make
2: that
3: sure you call him Mr. Simone Biles.
2: Yes, this is
0: Mr.
2: very important.
0: Simone
3: he
0: Biles.
3: Loves it.
0: He does.
3: Knew it.
0: No, he doesn't.
2: He was on a podcast and basically was like, I didn't even know who she was. We met on Raya. And I mean, I'm kind of the big deal in this relationship. And the fans
3: are like,
2: went rabid.
3: She's a freaking Olympian.
2: Yeah.
3: What's wrong
0: but
3: with you?
0: But a cult player?
2: No,
0: that's pretty cool too.
2: He's been swapping teams a while.
1: He voluntarily, like, was he joking when he said he's the big deal?
2: No, serious.
1: And Simone Biles wants to be in that relationship with a dude who would say that?
3: Him through all of it when people were like, you've got, like, this is, that is a red flag. And she was like, he was joking. It was not that big of a deal. It's not that deep. He was not joking at all. But I think after the fact,
1: but you know, sometimes I hear the monotone sports guys joke. And they don't know how to, like, change inflection.
2: Mm.
1: So it does come off more serious.
3: You're giving him a lot of credit.
1: Mm. Listen,
3: I think he thought he was a really big deal. And
1: I'm
3: he did not.
1: Deal.
3: He was not prepared for the backlash to come.
1: I'm the big deal in this relationship. I didn't even know her. I was using Raya. It was a rich people dating app.
0: I don't know.
1: This is a joke.
0: What's his name again?
2: It is
3: Mr. Simone Biles.
0: No.
3: Jonathan Owens,
0: if you're listening, call in, defend yourself.
2: There you go.
0: Tell us you were joking.
2: Yeah.
0: 317, that's our area code.
2: Uh-huh.
0: Get to know that. 228 1099. We're waiting for your call.
2: Yeah. American Horror Story, speaking of Hoosiers, Ryan Murphy. So the season 13 is going to come out, and a lot of people were thinking, because he had said we're kind of going to revisit some things. So they saw some filming, and the coven was one of the years where it was like the girls were all witches and whatever. And so people thought it was going to be a redo of coven. But what ended up happening, he says, is it's going to be more like an Avenger. So they're pairing all the ones you know, Jessica Lange, Evan Peters, Emma Roberts, Angela Bassett, Sarah Paulson, but they're going to play many roles. So Sarah Paulson is going to play 6 or 7 roles. Some of them are going to play 4, and they're all going to kind of come together to fight evil. So it might be like a combining of many of their characters through the seasons to be in one spot.
0: Okay.
2: Yeah.
0: Okay. You're not going to believe this. We have Jonathan Owens on the phone.
2: No way.
0: Hello, hello, hello. Can you hear me?
7: Hello, Smiley Morningshow. I heard you talking about me.
2: Oh, Jonathan Owens, your voice sounds
0: I've never heard his voice. So.
2: Yeah.
0: So what's going on, bruh?
7: I was just listening to your crappy show. It sucks. I'm not entertained by it at all.
0: Right. So
7: I'm just joking. I'm just joking.
2: Okay. So explain yourself when you said that you were the big deal in your relationship with Simone Biles.
7: Yeah. When I said it was a big deal, it was the most important part of our relationship, that she was a subsidiary to the Jonathan Owens brand, that she follows me around, that the only reason she's an Olympian is because I brought her up. No one would know who she was unless Jonathan Owens was pulling her behind him. I'm doing all the heavy lifting in this relationship, and she only deserves notoriety because she's with me.
2: Wow, okay. That's pretty brutal.
7: That was all a big joke. It was all a big joke.
0: Oh, okay, okay.
3: Hilarious.
0: Well, good luck with the Colts. We're excited to have you in town, and I'm just so impressed that you're listening to the show this morning.
7: You sound like a weak man. You sound like a weak man who probably poops his pants all the time and has diarrhea a lot.
0: Now, are you serious or?
7: No, I'm just joking. Okay, are there girls on there?
0: Okay, all right, yeah.
7: Are there girls on this show? Are there girls on this show?
3: Yeah.
0: They're not very important.
2: Oh!
7: What are their names?
0: I don't know.
3: Nikki and Tony.
7: Yeah, well, you shouldn't know women's names. That's not important to know. Anyway, so I don't even know why I asked.
0: So
7: Nikki and Tony is what you said. The only reason why you're on the radio show is because there's a man there. Even a weak man is better than
0: a weak man.
2: All men in radio?
7: No, this is. I'm just joking.
0: You're just joking. Okay.
7: These are all jokes.
0: Yeah. Okay.
7: You guys all suck hard, and I'll never listen to your show again.
0: Okay. All right. Have a good day. Bye. All right. See you later. There you go. So that's wow. Yes. Jonathan Owens right there.
2: Right.
0: Calling into the show.
2: Allegedly. So we got a couple more things for you. So Macaulay Culkin, remember when he was going around doing his screening of Home Alone and he would talk to the crowds and stuff like that? So during one of them, because it was like the 35th anniversary, he had talked about how he actually had a meeting with Disney to bring a second, like a new version of Home Alone to audiences where he is still Kevin McAllister. And he explained to the crowd this was his idea. Kevin McAllister is a widower or a divorcee or something, trying to raise his son by himself. And then he says, himself rather, I'm working really hard and I'm not really paying enough attention to him. And the kid is getting a little miffed at me. And then I get locked out. My son won't let me in. And he's the one setting the traps for me.
0: Okay.
2: And it's kind of like a metaphor for our relationship. Well, there was a reporter that said, not only did that meeting happen, but Disney's like kissing his butt to make it happen.
3: Oh, wow.
2: And they're going like, look, we will let you do other movies that are total passion projects that probably won't make any money if you do this movie for us.
3: Yeah.
2: Which, I mean, the idea is great.
3: Right.
2: I think it's the perfect idea. And then finally, we got Youngblood. He was at Everwise last night.
0: Youngblood in town last night.
2: This was his final song. Let me tell you the main details. One, his shirt was off for pretty much all of it.
3: Yeah.
2: He was so
1: fun.
2: Did
1: he start with a shirt, though?
2: He had a vest, a zip-off vest for like half a song.
1: Oh, okay, great.
2: Yeah. You know, we like at least put on, you know, pretended to wear clothes for a minute.
0: Yeah.
2: He was great. He sounded amazing. I did want to play a clip. I recorded a lot of him, but this is him talking about not just being here, having to cancel the show in May that was rescheduled to now, and then also just the Midwest and America in general.
8: It's going to be back in Indianapolis, man. We missed you so much. I'm sorry it's got canceled the first time around. I'll never do it again, I promise. I love you, man. It's going to be back in the United States of America, man. You motherfuckers are wild, Danny. I've seen 2 fights break out.
9: Yeah!
8: American girls, man.
9: crazy. Now I've got a day off tomorrow. Does anybody want to kidnap me and take me a bar tonight?
0: Do I hear Mickey screaming? Nice.
2: Yes. And so cool. He did promise he's going to come back every single year from
0: okay.
2: now on.
0: Okay.
2: His big thing was filling up giant cups of water. Well, they would bring him giant cups of water. He'd take a couple sips and then fling the water into the crowd or dump some on himself. So he was like always kind of wet. And then when we were done, we were trying to leave. And I went with my friend Liz. And she's one of those girls that can get you backstage or get you into random VIPs. She's just like a laser.
0: Yeah.
2: And she looks and she goes, wait, everyone's going that way. And we both start running. He had climbed up above the fence but where his tour bus was and was like shaking hands with everybody.
0: Oh, nice.
2: Whatever. So we ran over there. We got to see him there for a minute. It was amazing.
0: That's awesome.
2: Yeah.
0: Yeah, that's fun show.
2: Great show. It was
0: entertaining.
2: Such a good time.
0: A lot of energy, I'm sure.
2: Yeah, all up in the crowd, running around, swinging the microphone around, and like choking himself out. It was a whole thing. It was
1: nice. Choking himself out. Oh, what young blood choking himself.
2: Yeah.
1: Now I need a break for a second to take care of me.
0: Smiley Morning Show, commercial free right now. We're going to get to TikToks with TikTok Tony in just a couple of seconds. And Bruno Mars is on 99.5 Z.

0: Smiley Morning Show got your national keyword for your chance to win a trip to Denver to go see Tame Impala. That's coming up in just a couple of seconds. Get your news on with Julia Moffitt in a moment, too. And if you're trying to get into work here, the Smiley Morning Show is live and local, and we are right here in your face trying to help you get to work with another traffic update, live traffic update. Here is Tony. Tony, yes. Take it away, please.
1: We have a problem. I-70 approaching I-65 in the north split. It's on the left shoulder, and there's construction in that area anyway, so it has traffic backed up quite a ways.
0: Okay, Colts training camp opens up today here in about an hour, 9 o'clock this morning. So up there at Grand Park in Westfield, and I was told I think this is the last year they're doing it there at Grand Park. So
1: yeah.
0: Get up there, check it out.

0: All right, listen up. We got some good ones
1: yes,
0: today.
1: Yes. Well, we're going to start off not good. Uh-oh. It's a bad joke.
0: Oh, okay.
2: It's a bad joke.
1: We're all going to sit through it.
3: What do you call a magician who loses his magic?
0: What?
3: Ian. Because if you take the word magician and then you lose the magic, you're left with.
1: Oh.
0: Oh.
2: Thanks.
1: I told we you loved it was it. Bad.
4: It was good. I liked it. Especially at the end where it's explained.
1: That's how you know it's a good joke, when That's you have right. to explain it. This guy is sharing some dating difficulties.
5: I'm currently at my girlfriend's house, and her father said that we can't have sex. So now I'm going to her room instead.
1: Ah!
4: That's pretty good.
1: Speaking of dating... I really hated this story. I wish I hadn't heard it, so now you have to hear it, too.
4: Okay.
6: This morning I opened Hinge and found a comment that says, "Are you from Mississippi? Because you're the only miss who's piss-eyed sippy."
0: Wait a second. You're Mississippi. What does it say? What does it say?
4: You're the only miss who's piss-eyed sippy.
0: Oh, my God.
4: You know, he wants to drink this woman's urine, and he thought that was a really good opening line.
1: I hate it. Is that what lines are
4: now? That sounds like a pickup line from a magician who lost his magic.
1: This guy has a very different way of thinking.
7: So my neighbor asked me, "Why is there a dirty-ass toilet in your front yard?" Well, you see, that's my security system. As soon as somebody sees this toilet, they do not want anything that may be in my home. See, when you put up security cameras and motion sensors, all you're doing is making them wonder what you're protecting.
0: Right.
7: And they see my toilet, not only do they think there's no good loot in my house, but they're then in fear for their sanitary health and physical safety. Just think about it. Would you steal from a house with a dirty-ass toilet in the front yard?
0: No, that's
7: I
0: right.
7: wouldn't anyways.
4: You'd be like, they're going through enough.
1: That's great.
4: That is that's a really smart idea.
0: That's funny.
1: It's a different way. And this is just an interesting fact I wanted you guys to know.
8: Did you know that if you clench your butt, you can't cough? And there's a really interesting reason why this happened. I lied. I just made you clench your butt for
9: no reason.
8: Drink alcohol to disinfect the wounds of the soul.
1: What were you?
4: That's a crazy person, and I like it.
2: When you picked these,
4: that's a crazy weird. Person, and I really loved it.
0: I did too. It's like, what is going on?
1: That's the weirdest.
0: Your TikTok world is going nuts this week. Yeah.

0: keep meaning to get that clip.
1: To ma'am that I'm not a fool.
0: Actually, there's some districts going back today. It's Beech Grove, Wayne Township, Perry Township, Brownsburg, Clark Pleasant already.
2: Wow.
0: I think IPS goes back next week.
2: Wow.
0: Yeah. Anyway, back to school. So what was it? Oh, we're giving back to teachers this week on the Smiley Morning Show. So getting supplies for the classroom. And also it's a surprise. We're actually giving the teacher a night out going to see a Niall Horan concert. That's one of the guys from One Direction. We'll put you up at an Airbnb downtown as well. So, which is weird because the concert's at Deer Creek. So,
2: it's all downtown.
0: So, your chance to win that coming up in a second. If you are one that maybe you nominated a teacher or maybe you nominated yourself, you can do that at WZPL.com. And then we're picking some of the winners this week. The grand prize winner will actually be on Monday. So, we're excited for you guys. Good luck, teachers. Thanks for listening.
2: Yeah, we love you.
0: Yes. Here's what's going on in the news. Story number one.
3: Fresh fighting overnight in the Middle East, shattering a days-long pause in the strikes. U.S. Central Command now saying that it successfully knocked down a wave of Iranian missiles launched in an attempt to surpass surprise attacks on American forces. It all comes just as President Trump had voiced optimism about progress in diplomatic talks.
0: Number two.
3: This is interesting. LIV golf season may end earlier than expected. The league is reportedly planning to cancel the team finale set for late August in Michigan. The Golf Channel cites several reports of contractors who say their travel arrangements for the event were canceled. So this would be the second LIV event to be canceled this year.
0: Oh, no.
3: Now, of course, we know that fans here have had very successful hosting in Westfield, and that's been a great time. So we know that the fans are worried about that event hosted in Westfield right now.
0: Oh, no.
3: Tickets are still on sale.
0: Okay.
3: Nope, they're still on sale. And, of course, we're reaching out to see if any changes are expected based on that news.
0: All right.
3: Keep you posted.
0: Yeah, we're very proud of LIV Golf out there in Westfield, guys. So we can't have
3: that
0: go away. Number 3, 4, 5.
3: And it's been 2 weeks since city leaders approved a controversial data center on the east side of Indy. But some, even after that defeat at City Hall, are saying that they are not done fighting against the D.C. Block's data center. So last night, community members gathered to have their own meeting and talk about legal action. They say they are recruiting volunteers, sharing information, even raising money so they can hire lawyers. That process would ask a judge to review whether the city followed the law when it approved the project.
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5: Oh, no! We suck again!
0: Okay, well, the Fever, they don't suck. Neither does Caitlin Clark.
2: Woo-hoo!
0: 32 points last night. Kelsey Mitchell added another 28. Indiana Fever won their fourth straight game, beating the Seattle Storm 105-95. Yeah, over 100. That's nice. I did see that Aaliyah Boston did take a hard fall in the second quarter, so she's got a lower leg injury. We'll keep you abreast
2: heal
0: of the situation.
2: Fast.
0: Yes, heal fast. Indians beat the Louisville Bats last night. Series continues tonight in Louisville. And let's see, Indy 11 will play San Antonio FC. That'll be Saturday in San Antonio. That's our soccer team. And then Colts training camp opens up today here in about 1 hour, 9 a.m. Colts City runs till about 11:30, and they're doing autographs today. I think it's like Kids Day or Family Day today. There's different themes for all the days.
2: Oh, you can meet Mr. Simone Biles.
6: Yeah.
0: What? What? No, call him by his real name.
7: Mr. Simone Biles.
0: And there you go. There's your sports here on the Smiley Morning Show. Let's see. I bet we should probably call this person. We're doing Smiley Supplies and Surprise. Yep.

0: Hi, Christy. How are you? What's going on?
1: Christy?
2: Hello.
0: You're live on the radio right now. What are you doing?
2: Oh, boy.
0: I heard you. Didn't you have to do something just a second ago with your...
3: Her daughter's first day of kindergarten is today.
0: Oh, that's wonderful.
2: My son's first day of kindergarten.
3: Okay. How are you doing emotionally?
2: I'm actually fine. There were no tears. So okay. Well, I know. I'm very proud of me and him.
3: Good. I will say, my son's first day of kindergarten, I took him, and there was a cop car in front, and I started to panic and was like, what's happening? And then the cop got out and took his child into kindergarten.
0: Oh, okay.
3: Cops can have children, and they have to drop them off. And I was like, I seriously started to panic, like, there's something going on.
0: Oh, that's hilarious.
3: Nope, it was just a guy taking his... Get to school.
0: Okay, Christy, who did you nominate for our supplies and surprise?
2: I nominated Rebecca Whitney. She's a third grade teacher.
0: At what school?
2: What's it called?
3: Our Lady of Lourdes.
0: Our Lady of Lourdes. Didn't we have another one of these, or was it another Catholic school that we did the same kind of thing?
4: It might have been read the letter.
3: Yeah.
0: Okay, well, we got the letter here. We're going to read the nomination. Can we do
3: you want to get Rebecca on the phone?
0: Yeah. Can you get her on? I mean, I was going to do it after, but that's fine. Yeah, let's do it. Okay, that's true. Okay. Ding, ding, ding. We're going live, baby. We're calling Rebecca right now.
5: Hi. If you record your name and reason for calling,
0: let's hear it. What do you do? What did you just say?
4: Well, that was just leave a message.
3: The Smiley Morning Show.
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0: Pick up, lady.
6: Do you want supplies?
0: Rebecca.
6: Do you want supplies or not?
0: We love... Does she know anything about this?
2: I did text her to warn her. She's not one to love the attention. So.
3: Oh, it's like
4: all
3: a
4: that.
3: Google.
0: Yeah.
6: Tell her we want her.
7: Hello.
0: So weird.
6: Oh.
0: Hi, Rebecca.
4: Wow. We were just talking to your robot.
2: Hi.
0: Hey, you're on the radio right now, and you've won $100 worth of supplies for your classroom.
2: Woo-hoo! Yay!
0: Yes, we're radio. We're 99.5 Smiley Morning Show. We're doing Smiley Supplies and Surprise! And Surprise. Christy's on the line here, too. And we're going to read the nomination. Okay, hit it.
3: Rebecca is the best teacher around. She is smart and kind and helpful beyond degree. Rebecca teaches third grade, which is iRead testing year.
0: Oh boy.
3: Every year, she stresses and worries and loses sleep over making sure her students are ready for their testing. She's had years where 100% of her students have passed.
4: Wow.
3: The years where she has had students that do not pass, she uses her summer break to help tutor those kids to try to help them pass one last time.
0: She beats the crap out of them.
3: No!
0: You didn't pass? Now you're going to get a whooping from teacher Whitney.
3: She also uses her own funds to adopt an animal for her class every year.
4: What?
3: This includes a deep dive into learning about the animal and a stuffed animal class pet.
0: Ooh, that would be cool if you got a raccoon, but Jimothy.
3: Jimothy.
0: Wouldn't that be cool?
6: Yeah.
0: Here's one without a spine, guys.
3: She lets the students vote on what animal to adopt. So if the kids are listening, maybe Jimothy this year.
0: Yeah.
3: And they get so excited every year to see what animal was picked. Rebecca is truly one of the best around. She deserves the assistance more than anyone I know.
0: Oh, that's beautiful. What a wonderful teacher you are.
3: Yeah.
2: Oh, thank you.
0: So what animals have you had in the past?
2: The very first year I did it was a koala.
0: Whoa. It's stuffed animal. Okay, sorry. That'd be cool, man.
2: Yeah, we've done
0: koala.
2: Pandas,
4: I don't know that legally.
2: Sea otters and lions.
3: Oh,
0: nice. Man, a lion would be very dangerous to have. Guess what? Open the door. That'd be wild. Surprise, you're on the radio, and we're going to throw $100 at you so you can help out a little bit in the classroom. Lots of stuffed animals to purchase with $100. And thanks for being a great teacher.
6: Yeah, thanks. And don't forget, there's an iRead 3 practice app that you can have your students.
2: We know all about it.
0: Do you really? It's producer Will. He's got a side hustle of apps he does, apparently.
6: Well, one.
0: But he made an app.
6: Yeah. Last year for the iRead 3 practice app, so kids can practice
0: Pretty
6: taking
0: cool.
6: The questions. that that's not the exact same test questions. Obviously, you can't do that. That's illegal.
0: Oh.
6: But there is an app that is very convenient for practicing.
0: Nice.
6: The content and material.
0: Third grade, man. That's the year that, man, if you don't pass the thing, then what happens? You get held back? Or what do they do?
6: Yeah, there's a bottleneck. You could get held back. But like now they're making all the second graders take it first. And if you pass in second grade, then you don't have to take it again in third.
0: I don't. What grade are my kids in? Does anybody know?
3: Let's see.
0: 9 and 11.
3: Well, what's Lincoln in?
6: Lincoln's going in the fifth.
0: Okay.
6: So fifth. And he's 11.
0: I think I made it past six. That before they started doing that. You know what I mean?
3: Yeah.
0: I think I just got
6: by. Lincoln's third grade year was the first year that they made it
0: a
6: requirement.
3: But so Austin would have had to do it.
0: I don't know.
4: If you had to guess what grade your kids are in, what would you guess?
0: Well, now I'm going to guess third, fourth,
3: I know, sixth, and probably third.
0: Tenth, I don't know. Senior.
3: Maybe this is the year that he does
0: college,
3: it.
0: College, I'm not sure.
3: This might be the year he does it.
0: You think so? Oh, this is dangerous.
3: I mean, if he's going to be in third grade.
0: Yeah, I think you're probably right because he was held back.
3: Yeah, I don't know.
0: Man, I don't know, but that's gonna be a scary thing.
6: Get the app. Have this woman tutor.
0: Yeah.
3: Rebecca, Austin. We're gonna keep your number for Austin.
0: Yeah. My kid needs help.
2: Got it.
0: Okay. All right, guys. Thank you so much. I'm gonna. Which person should I put on hold?
3: The winner, actually, probably Rebecca.
0: Rebecca.
3: Yeah.
0: Okay. Christy. Bye.
3: Thanks, Christy.
0: Thanks for nominating.
2: Bye. Thanks.
0: Rebecca,
2: bye.
0: And then Rebecca, can you hold on a second? We'll get you set up with that $100. And again, on Monday will be the grand prize, which is kind of cool. It's $500 for the classroom and tickets for a concert. So, yeah. Okay. All right. Shall we throw it back for a second?
3: Do it.
0: Let's take it back. We're right in the middle of summer. Kids are going back to school. It's time for the summertime song. DJ Jazzy Jeff and the Fresh Prince on Z100. Oh, wait, I'm sorry, CPL. Wrong station.

0: Yeah.
1: Remember I told you about that song?
0: Yep, yep.
1: Just thought of it for a second.
0: I like that. Mix it up.
1: You saw Ma Blanca. I used to listen to this album all the time back in the day, baby. The Smiley Morning Show is on the air. That was a perfect song for today. It's just hot and summery. Here's a cool song, too. In the background, you hear the music. Dracula by Tame Impala. We'd love to send you and a friend to Denver to see him in concert. It's a weekend getaway. We'll take care of the flights and the tickets, the hotel, the whole thing. All you have to do to win it, it's text the word feels, F-E-E-L-S. Text that to 95819. 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Now, to increase your chances, you listen more, okay? So that's the deal.
2: Okay.
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1: I'm a big fan of the bare-breasted summer. Super, super excited to...
2: The braless summer.
1: Oh, I'm sorry.
2: You're saying it weird.
1: Oh, okay. Bare-breasted.
3: A better life with Dr. Sanjay Gupta.
4: There are lots of things you can measure to get an idea of how healthy you are at any given moment. Temperature, heart rate, blood pressure, just to name a few. But how about how healthy you will be and how long you're likely to live? According to a new study out of the University at Buffalo, two simple strength tests are pretty accurate at predicting longevity in older women. One is hand grip strength, and the other is how quickly people can stand up from a seated position without using their arms. By the way, I remember interviewing former President Jimmy Carter when he was quite old and being really impressed how he just popped out of the chair without using his arms. Not a lot of older people can actually do that. But I think the message here is that maintaining strength as you age is going to help you perform everyday activities, but also help you avoid injury and stay independent. I'm Dr. Sanjay Gupta, helping you live a better life.
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0: But science has found that even going outside for a little bit of time is good for you. A little more sunlight, it helps produce vitamin D.
1: Vitamin A, vitamin B, vitamin C. Ooh. Vitamin D, vitamin bitch, vitamin please.
0: And higher vitamin D levels correlate with lower risk of cancer, higher energy levels, stronger bones, and more benefits to your body.
1: I've been waking up smiling, working out, sleeping in, taking vitamins.
0: Are you planning a nice fall wedding and going to have all of these photos taken with your family members? It's been found that over a fourth of married couples experience some kind of drama during their wedding photo shoot, mostly because somebody's running late for the photo.
2: It's 3:30! You are so slow!
0: In-laws or parents are disagreeing on who should be in the family photo. Kids making faces.
3: It's not your wedding!
0: All right, bachelor pad owners, clean your stuff. Research has found that bachelor pads not only are just visually disgusting, but actually bacterially disgusting. Scientists have found that they contain 15 times the number of bacteria in their homes than the homes of single women.
4: I see you got a Hooters calendar in here. How do you get anything done with those rockin' knockers staring at you?
5: Hey, who says I get anything done? guy talk.
0: And 7 out of every 10 coffee tables that they checked had feces on them.
5: Nobody look. This is a private, gross matter.
0: Don't touch anything over there, especially the futon. Actually, in fact, at this point, if there's a futon, probably just go.
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8: 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Out there in Arizona, maybe in California?
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8: That's right. That's right. We have the best music. No one can top it. You know what I'm saying?
7: Hi, Tony. Hi, Nikki.
3: Hi.
8: Derek's a longtime listener. Knew him in California, in San Diego. Knew him in Arizona.
0: He's dedicated.
8: And he listens still online.
0: Yeah.
8: Amazing
7: I'm
8: listener.
7: I'm listening to you in my new car.
8: What do you have?
7: CR-V. I got a new car.
8: What is it again?
7: 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And I got it, and I'm listening to my favorite morning show on the radio.
3: Thanks.
8: Man, you can listen online anywhere on the planet. And we're not just Indianapolis.
7: Anywhere in the world, even in Timbuktu.
8: That's
7: love
8: awesome.
7: You guys.
8: That's
9: drive
8: awesome.
9: Your Honda CR-V to Timbuktu and listen to us the whole time. And then when we're off the air, get the podcast.
8: Yeah.
9: Listen to
8: That's
9: the
8: right.
9: best of stuff again.
8: Again and again and again.
9: All the way to Timbuktu. Your Honda CR-V can make it.
8: Love
9: I believe
8: you.
9: In you.
8: Yeah.
9: I love you, listener. Yeah. Thank you.
10: Smiley Morning Show traffic.
8: Oh, that's so good. Yeah, that guy's been around for a long time. Listening to his new car.
9: You've really made an impression and a connection with people throughout your career.
8: Yeah.
9: Isn't that amazing?
8: It does feel good. It is nice.
9: No one ever follows me around.
8: No. Not interested.
9: You're good at this.
3: Well, there's nowhere to follow. You're always in Avon. You've gone from Avon to Avon to other Avon.
8: And your family need to move out of that crappy town of Avon and come into the city.
9: I would, except I can't afford it. I'm stuck in my house, you know?
8: Yeah?
9: I bought it like 15 years ago, and now it's...
8: Is it paid off?
9: Close.
8: Damn, that's nice.
9: Yeah,
8: that's
9: and nice once it's... Then I can't move in anything better.
8: Yeah, it's like when I paid for my car, I have this 2016 Tahoe that I've had, and my wife is like, it's dangerous to drive. She's driven it before. It's like the steering wheel's loose.
0: It's pretty bad, yeah.
8: But it's paid for. I just don't want to add that
3: payment
8: to it.
3: I get it, car payment. I get it, yeah.
8: But I do want to get a Tesla one day. Yeah. I do want to get a Tesla. I think that autonomous driving is amazing.
3: Yeah.
8: It's gotten so good. Now, if people died, yeah. But, you know, it's getting
9: but
8: better.
9: People die in every car.
8: Yeah. Yeah.
9: Think about that, okay? It's just not Teslas. People die in car accidents all the time. We isolate that like it's some sort of special
0: stat. Well, because
9: it
0: crashes, not because of the car.
8: Because it drives itself into a wall from time to time. But
3: well,
8: I'm saying people...
3: I mean, Tesla would
0: error.
3: Say that doesn't happen.
8: But,
3: they remove the cars before anyone can say that it happened.
8: They're improving.
9: Drive themselves into a wall time to time.
8: Yeah. Right. So it's just
9: statistically, you're probably in pretty good shape.
8: I think that overall, I think what the research shows, and I'm no expert on the Tesla, but you know, it's definitely it can drive better than a human. It's always, you know, it knows what's going on. It detects things. It thinks faster. It's a computer.
0: It's a computer, but computers sometimes need to be restarted.
8: But that's what I'm saying. A few more deaths and we'll be there. You know what I mean?
0: Yeah. Why do you need a few more deaths to do that?
8: I'm just saying I'm probably going to kill a couple more people, but then but it'll be there.
3: You're just going to wait for the other people to die first.
8: I'm waiting for the right time to buy in.
9: How many bodies do you need before you believe in it?
8: I don't, but it's. I think it's there. I think
9: I think it's there too.
8: It's there.
9: And driving is my commuting is my least favorite.
8: I hate it.
9: I hate it.
8: I have this dream.
9: If I could just ride in something and do something else the whole time,
8: they won't even put steering wheel.
3: Bus.
8: I want to. I have this dream. Sarah and I, let's go get dinner in Chicago tonight. It'll drive us up there. We drink wine. We come back. We don't ever touch the steering wheel.
0: I think that's you still have to be a competent driver.
8: I think the tests, they're gonna not have the steering wheel in there
3: like
8: anymore.
3: The Waymos,
8: it's gonna be gone.
3: You know?
8: Yeah.
3: Yeah. The
8: it's
3: Waymos,
8: just going
3: no
8: to be
3: in there at
8: a ride.
3: All. Would you be fine? Like in,
8: I'm
3: in
8: fine a, with
3: getting
8: that.
3: In a car.
8: I'm ready
3: to Chicago.
8: Yes.
3: With no steering wheel, no backup if something goes wrong.
8: I'm ready. I'm
0: are you ready to go? Is that what you're saying?
8: No,
0: are you,
8: I'm ready you for hinting? It. I trust
3: it. Do you want to meet Jesus?
8: No. I mean, yes. I mean, but not now.
9: I don't know. I'm okay if I don't.
8: Yeah, we know.
3: Well,
9: it's all right.
3: I don't think Jesus is waiting to meet you.
8: Jesus doesn't want you.
9: I mean, what would he have to say? It's like, listen, I've heard all your stories.
8: I talked to Jesus.
9: Did you know I washed a horse's feet at the well once? I'm like, yes. I've heard it. Yes, I'm new. Yeah, they nailed me on a cross.
8: Did we do traffic? I don't remember.
3: No, we didn't.
8: Okay, what's going on right now?
3: Just one thing to tell you about. I-70 westbound, a crash between Valley and Lewis Street. The North Split.
8: Okay, do you guys want to play a game?
0: Yeah, I want to play.
8: Does anybody want to get in my drawers?
0: No.
8: Come on!
0: I canceled the game.

0: Get into Smiley's drawer.
1: Yes, so in front of you stands 16 drawers. Now, in some of the drawers, like the song sings, there are prizes. In other ones, there are the whammies, you know?
2: Remember?
1: No whammy. Yeah. So that'll say, like, you are out. You lose everything. Everything. Now, if you can match up the prizes, say you open up drawer two and it's a Holiday World Splash and Safari, you got to find the match for that. Okay, it could be 16, could
2: be
1: 12.
2: It's like the game of memory.
1: That's right. And so pay attention. If you can, write it down or plug it into your phone. You know, you have to type stuff in the notes. Do what you got to do. But it's going to go fast and it's going to be extreme. It's going to be awesome because these prizes are rad.
2: Oh. Rad.
3: The raddest. I'd say open up an AI assistant, have it listen to the segment.
1: That'd be interesting.
3: Have it remember everything for you.
1: Can you do? Will it do that?
3: I don't know.
1: I don't either.
3: But it would be a great experiment, wouldn't it?
1: It would. Or you can use your own mind. Your own mind.
4: Yeah, because you can use a pen and a paper.
1: Or you can do that.
2: It's
1: or the notes.
2: It's good to use your own mind sometimes.
1: Okay, so 16 drawers. Remember that. And once you find the match, you get the prize. You can get out and take the prize home, or you can go for more prizes. Okay?
2: Right.
1: You know how this works. It's going to be a lot of fun. And some of the other prizes in there, Holiday World Splash and Safari. What else we got, Producer Will? You got Nelly concert tickets for his show in Terre Haute.
3: Yeah.
1: Terre Haute?
3: Tenderloin sandwich.
1: Oh, ooh. I love tenderloins.
4: Tenderloin?
3: One tenderloin sandwich.
1: Just one?
3: Yeah, I think so.
1: No, it's $50 worth of, it could be two or five or who knows what you can buy with
2: $50. You could have so many loins.
1: Oh, so the pounded meat is so
2: pounded
1: good.
2: Pounded loins.
1: Is there any movie screenings?
3: Well, there is. Thanks for asking.
1: What is
3: a great
1: it?
3: Reminder. Paw Patrol 3.
1: Oh, well, that's great for families. That's
3: puppies
1: great.
3: And dinos.
1: Is there anything else I need to know about?
3: There are. This is a more challenging round of Smiley's drawers.
1: Why do you say that?
3: Because it's been split 50-50. Half the drawers are prizes. Half the drawers
1: are whammies. Or the challenges.
3: I throw the challenges in as whammies.
1: Okay.
3: Because there are people who now just won't do those anymore.
2: That is wild.
1: Yeah.
2: Like, they have to do a silly thing, and people are like, I refuse to
1: embarrass myself on radio. Yeah, there's sometimes you get to do the challenge to continue to play the game.
4: Right. Keep going challenge.
1: Keep going
2: this
1: challenge.
2: Is just, it's just air, man. Nobody will remember this tomorrow.
1: Yeah. How are you supposed
3: although
1: to breathe?
3: Although it does get shot out into space for all of time. Mm. The radio waves that get sent out into space, they continue to travel infinitely.
2: But do you care what aliens think about you?
3: I do.
1: Call in if you want to be the first person
3: to be bangable to aliens.
1: Open up my drawers.

0: Smiley's drawers.
1: Okay, here we go. On the phone is Sal. You made it in, my friend. You made it in.
2: Hey, Sal.
1: Sal, you're going to open up
3: How are you?
1: Drawers. So good. One at a time. Behind in those drawers, you'll find prizes. And sometimes you'll lose everything. And who knows what will happen. This is intense.
4: There's never been higher stakes.
1: We don't know for sure what's in anything right now.
4: Nobody knows.
1: Right now. Give me a drawer to open. Go ahead.
3: Drawer six.
1: Drawer sexy six. Please open drawer six.
5: Drawer six.
4: You lose
5: everything.
1: Oh, my
5: everything.
1: God.
5: Everything.
1: Oh. Right away.
2: I'm so sorry,
1: didn't even
2: Sal.
1: Have anything to lose. That doesn't seem fair.
2: But
4: you fair owe us a prize.
1: You owe us something now.
4: What do you have sitting around?
3: All right. Donuts are coming your way.
2: Yeah. Love you, Sal.
1: Here is Dan. Dan, give me a drawer.
6: Give me seven.
1: You want number seven. Open drawer seven.
5: Drawer seven.
7: It's a keep going challenge.
1: Okay. So here's the deal. You didn't lose. You're not out unless you want to hang up on yourself. But if you want to keep going, you got to take a challenge. Producer Will give you a challenge, an on-air challenge. Would you like to take the challenge? Think about this.
6: Yeah.
1: You sure?
6: No, I don't need to think about it. Let's go.
1: Okay, all right, here we go.
4: Okay, for 30 seconds, you need to say the sexiest things you can to us, but in baby, and like baby talk.
1: Ew.
4: Baby
1: I like
4: talk.
1: It.
4: The sexiest
1: Ew, I'm
4: thing
1: disgusted
4: you can say.
1: By it. Okay. Six. So 30 seconds. Go.
6: I don't know. I love when you talk to me, Dordy. And... I love the way you feel when you kiss me. Your hair is so pretty. Do you like when I smack your butt?
1: Oh, my God. I don't feel comfortable with this.
6: I love when producer Will talk to me, Dordy.
1: Oh, my God. Heck, yeah.
2: Oh, my God.
1: Oh, my
2: that
1: God.
2: That was amazing.
4: Okay. Was for me.
2: Well
4: Thank
2: done.
4: You
2: really committed to that.
1: Yeah.
2: Very impressive.
1: Okay, so does he get to keep going?
4: Oh, yeah.
1: Okay, all right. All right, then we need to open up another drawer. Pick the drawer.
6: Give me 10.
1: Give me 10. All right, open up drawer 10.
5: Drawer 10.
7: It's a keep going challenge.
1: Okay.
2: Oh, my God.
1: Wow, this is weird. All right, so would you like to keep going with another challenge, or are you just going to hang it up now?
6: Oh, no, let's keep going. Okay.
2: Yeah, I mean, it's
4: all right.
2: This far.
4: Okay, for 30 seconds, you have to put on a deep voice like Satan, like okay. a demonic voice.
1: Yeah.
4: But you have to, apologize for a lot of the bad things you've done. So now you've, seen the error of your ways.
2: As in him, the person, or Satan?
4: No, Satan. Okay. So you are playing Satan in a deep demonic voice.
5: Something like this would work.
4: Or something similar. And then you could then just say, I've seen the error of my ways, and here's a list of things I'm sorry for what, stuff that you've done. Okay?
1: Okay.
6: So I'm Satan. I'm apologizing for stuff Satan has done.
2: Yes.
4: For stuff you've done as Satan, the bad stuff you've done.
1: Okay, all right.
4: Okay, ready to go.
1: Start now.
6: I'm sorry. I stole those double XL magnums from... the grocery store on Saturday. I'm sorry that I called in and played this game and took the challenges. I'm sorry that I sometimes turn off the radio station after 10 o'clock. I'm sorry that...

0: I don't watch all of the Fever basketball games, but I say I'm a fan.
1: Right, that's good. That's good.
2: Not, so not well the done. Worst well thing done. Satan has ever done.
3: But some of the bad things.
2: That feels more like he was apologizing for stuff he had done.
1: Yeah, it does
3: maybe
1: sound
3: they,
1: like
3: maybe
1: that.
3: Satan. We don't know.
1: Yeah, they're missing that magnums at the, true. The store. Okay, all right, now you
2: I'm
1: get to keep
2: sorry
1: going.
2: I stole big wiener condoms.
0: Give me 15.
1: 15. Oh. All right, open up drawer 15, please.
4: Drawer 15. Half of a tenderloin sandwich.
1: Oh, my God.
3: Well, oh, my God, half a sandwich.
1: All for the, yeah, half a sandwich. So now you need to find the other drawer that has the other half of the tenderloin sandwich in order to get the sandwich. So right now you just have a half a sandwich. Let's go ahead and open up another drawer.
0: Give me 9.
1: 9. Open drawer 9, please. And here we go.
4: Drawer 9.
2: You lose
4: everything.
3: Wow. Oh my God.
1: Even the half tenderloin.
3: I'm so
1: come on.
3: Sorry.
1: That's not cool.
3: Can we give him half a tenderloin?
4: I'm sorry for stealing this man's half a tenderloin sandwich.
3: Oh no.
1: Oh gosh. Okay. All right, well, game's over for you. I'm so sorry.
2: Oh, hilarious. Nice round.
1: You can try to get back.

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5: 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Temperature may be one of the most underappreciated factors in sleep. That's according to the Senior Vice President of Research and Scientific Affairs at the National Sleep Foundation. 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Most experts will recommend a room temperature of 60 to 67 degrees Fahrenheit. 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
1: Oh, back to school, back to school. To prove to Dad that I'm not a fool.
2: Our daughter is in third grade, and for first grade, she started taking the bus. And it was the first time she ever took the bus. So if you know as a parent, you walk them to the bus stop. It's very fun. And so we got her on the bus. She went to school. At the end of the school day, someone from the school called my cell phone. They have my wife's cell phone. They have my cell phone. They called my cell phone, and she said, "Hey, do you know what bus number your daughter's supposed to be on?" And I said, "I'm her dad." As in, are you crazy? Like, I was like, this is how you thought you would get this information? Was the call of the dad? You saw a mom and dad's cell phone. You go, I bet the dad knows. I was like, do you have parents? Have you ever seen a family before? You thought let's call the husband? Unless there's two husbands, you should never call a husband a day in your life. I had to go get her. I go, all right, I'll come get her. Tell me the name of this school and I'll come get her. Where does she go?
3: Unfortunately, that's so true.
4: So true.
3: Weather today. It looks like it's going to be a nice day. Less humidity today. Sunshine, high 82. So mostly in the 70s. As you're getting up and getting going, we're in about 64 right now. Tomorrow, sunny and, let's see, 85. And then partly sunny for Friday, high 86. Again, 64 degrees now in Indy. 99.5 CPL. And we are giving lots of prizes out today. Hopefully. We've got a bunch of prizes in my drawers.
5: So I've got in your pants.
3: Hello. Prize 16 drawers. In these drawers, we have prizes like Holiday World and Splash and Safari. They're doing their summer wind down culinary fest starting August 4th. Mm. We've got tickets for Nelly at the Mill, a new venue out there in Terre Haute. We've got tickets to the Smiley Morning Show screening of Paw Patrol, the Dino movie, which is kind of cool.
6: Yes.
3: It's going to be at the AMC Indianapolis 17.
6: Historically accurate.
3: And then we've got, tenderloin sandwiches. Oh my God. It's Eurotrash. Yes, it's Smiley's.

0: time to get into Smiley's drawers.
1: My computer says Ashley's been waiting for 22 minutes.
2: Oh, no.
1: So she is ready to play. Hopefully she's been paying attention. So the idea is to open up the drawers where you get a match, and then you get that prize.
2: Yeah.
1: Okay. All right. Understand, Ashley. We are now waiting to find out what drawer you would like to open.
3: Number 3.
1: All right. We haven't opened 3 yet. Let's do it.
4: Drawer 3.
0: You lose.
1: Oh, no. She waited all that time for nothing.
2: This game is awful.
1: This is the worst game that we've ever played.
0: More challenging today than it has been.
2: I'm so sorry.
1: Ashley.
3: Sorry. No worries.
2: Okay. Do you still like us?
3: Oh, yeah. Love you guys.
1: Okay. Love you
0: too. It's not us. It's the drawers.
1: That's right.
2: No, but.
1: Jamie, please.
5: Yes. Hi.
1: Give me a drawer.
5: Number 4.
1: Number 4. Number 4. I don't think that one's been opened yet. Let's open 4.
4: It's a keep going challenge.
1: Oh, my gosh. Okay. All right. Let me explain. If you'd like to take the challenge, we'll let you keep playing. If you just want to get out now, it's embarrassing yourself on the radio, you can do that, too. But she's been waiting for 23 minutes.
0: She's been waiting for 23 minutes.
1: She wants to take the challenge. So give her a challenge, and then she can keep playing.
2: Okay.
0: Okay, you have to sing Old MacDonald Has a Farm. You can select whatever animals you'd like in that for 30 seconds. But you have to sing it in the style of screamo metal.
1: Oh, my gosh. So what would that sound like? For example,
4: Old MacDonald Has a Farm.
1: Oh, my gosh. Wow. That is intense.
2: Yeah.
1: Okay. You said you wanted to take the challenge, so please, we start the timer. 30 seconds. Go.
5: Old MacDonald had a farm, E-I-E-I-O, and on his farm, he had a dog, E-I-E-I-O, with a wolf, wolf here, and hold on, a wolf there, a wolf everywhere, wolf, wolf. Oh, MacDonald.
1: Another animal. You still have time.
0: Yeah.
5: On his farm, he had a cow, E-I-E-I-O, with a moo, moo, and a moo, moo there.
1: Like she's having too much fun with this. You got it. 30 seconds is up. Yeah. Congratulations.
0: Congrats. That was awesome.
2: So great.
1: You get to keep going.
2: So great.
1: All right. Now
2: that was the sweetest screamo I've ever heard.
1: Yeah. Okay. Time to go to the drawers.
5: Number 2.
1: Are you sure you want to open up 2?
3: I hope so.
1: Okay, I don't know.
4: Drawer 2.
1: Lock it in.
4: Ooh. Holiday World ticket.
1: Oh, my gosh. Are you halfway to Holiday World and Splash and Safari? Where would that put you on the map if you're heading down to Santa Claus?
2: Oh, yeah, halfway
1: to Santa Claus. That would be...
0: Vincent's?
2: Okay.
0: Maybe?
1: Okay. You're almost there.
3: Okay.
1: What else?
3: All right. Number 5.
1: Okay, open up drawer 5, please. Here we go.
4: Drawer 5. Paw Patrol 3 movie screening ticket.
1: Oh, thank you. What kind of a voice is that?
0: One that's excited about Paw Patrol 3, puppies and dinos.
1: Paw Patrol. Okay.
0: Ew, they're going back in time?
1: Oh, my God.
0: How will little pups control dinosaur? I don't know. That's why you got to screen the movie.
1: Give me another drawer, please.
3: 12.
1: Okay. Are you sure?
3: Sure.
1: Okay. Open up 12.
4: Drawer 12.
0: You lose
4: everything. Everything. Everything.
1: Oh, my God. And now
2: she's... brutal today.
1: Yeah, it is. It's like 50% prizes. 50% chance you lose everything or you have to do a challenge.
2: So sorry.
1: Yeah.
3: All right. Hey, it's okay. Thanks.
1: Okay.
3: I appreciate
0: you did
3: it.
0: A great job.
1: Love you.
0: Another great round.
2: Yeah.
1: Nice. Nice round.
2: Great job.
6: 16 drawers.
1: Okay, it's 9 o'clock. Let's do it. Let's keep going.
6: The other drawers have unfortunate surprises.
1: Here's Jake. Jake's been on hold for 25 minutes.
2: Oh, my man. It's worse when we know how long they've waited.
1: I know. It's better. It's more fun. It's risky. It's risky. But the prizes have never been better.
2: I mean, a tenderloin. At this point, we should be getting to a point where we know where the good stuff is.
1: I know. Hopefully you've been paying attention. Jake, go ahead. Give me a drawer. Any drawer.
7: All right, let's go with 16.
1: He wants to open up drawer
4: 16. 16, baby!
1: Let's go.
4: Drawer 16.
1: What could it be? Not good news!
4: Half
8: half of a tenderloin sandwich.
1: Oh, my God. How? Oh, my God, a sandwich. Now, that we did open the other drawer, so do you know where it's at to win your own tenderloin?
7: 15.
1: Okay, 15.
0: This man sounds like he knows what he's
1: okay,
0: doing.
1: Open up 15.
4: Drawer 15.
8: Half of a tenderloin sandwich.
1: Oh, my.
0: That makes a whole tenderloin sandwich.
1: Okay, now you got to make a decision here. You've got a $50 gift card for tenderloin sandwiches. I do want to thank Visit Hamilton County for providing the sandwiches. Tenderloin Trail, still get your tenderloins. Would you like to get out now and keep your tenderloin sandwich, or do you want to go for it and, yeah, and take the chance of losing everything?
7: I'm going to take my tenderloin and let someone else have a chance to win.
1: Nice. That's good. That's good.
0: People fear the drawers.
1: All right, congratulations. All right, give this guy a tenderloin. Let's give it up for our first winner today, Jake. Jake survived the drawers. Should I play another round?
9: Yeah.
1: See what happens? All right, Lauren's on the phone. Lauren has been waiting for 17 minutes. And now you get to open up a drawer, okay? What drawer would you like to open?
10: Okay, let's try one.
1: Would you like to play a game? Yes, she would. Drawer one, please.
4: Drawer one.
1: One. Oh, yeah. Oh, yeah.
8: Holiday World ticket.
1: Ooh. Is that the other one?
10: Oh, okay.
1: Did we get one earlier?
0: Both drawers have been opened now.
1: Does
0: but
1: she
0: which
1: know?
0: One's the other
1: Does
0: drawer?
1: Does she know, though? Okay, Holiday World Splash and Safari tickets, and you're opening two. Let's open two.
4: Drawer two.
8: Holiday World ticket.
1: There it is. She won! She's got Holiday World and Splash and Safari. She got there. Now, the question is, does she want to go for more prizes or just take those Holiday World and Splash and Safari tickets and get out now? You think about it. You say, really think about it. Just take your time. Yeah. Think about it. Yeah. Think about
10: I think
1: it.
10: I'm going to take the tickets and run.
2: Okay. All right. Yeah. I get it.
0: It's been brutal drawers today.
2: Yeah, it's been brutal drawers.
1: Congratulations and Holiday World, Splash and Safari tickets. All right. Well, this is good.
0: What's her name?
1: Her name is Lauren.
0: Congrats, Lauren.
1: Okay, shall we try another one?
2: Okay.
1: Another round? Okay, Dan. Dan the man. Been waiting for, I don't know, how long? You've been waiting for a long time?
11: This is the second time, so yeah.
2: Oh. He's back.
1: Oh,
2: he's back.
1: How did you lose? What would...
0: People just can't stay out of your drawers.
1: I know. People
0: especially
1: want
0: to... Dan.
11: Yeah, I had to talk real sexy to Will.
2: Oh, man. I'm glad you're back.
1: Okay, good.
0: Yeah, to do baby talks.
1: Okay, go ahead and open up another drawer then. Dan.
11: Give me five.
1: Give me five. Give me five. Give me five. Open five, ploys. I think we have this one open. But.
2: Yeah.
8: Paw Patrol 3 movie screening ticket.
1: Okay, so you got Paw Patrol movie screening tickets. Going to do that at the AMC Indianapolis 17 on August 9th. Okay.
11: Do 11.
1: 11 ploys. Okay.
4: Drawer 11.
8: Nelly ticket.
1: Nelly ticket. You have one of the tickets. You got to get the other one.
0: You could go to one Paw Patrol and one Nelly.
1: Nelly so will far. Be at the Mill. It's a new venue in Terre Haute. It's a little bit of a drive, but well worth it because it's getting hot in her. Tickets go on sale Friday officially.
0: No better place to take off all your clothes than Terre Haute.
1: All right, give me another drawer, my
11: 14.
1: Friend. 14. Open 14, ploys.
4: Drawer 14.
1: Come on, make it a match, make it a match.
8: Nelly ticket.
1: There it is.
2: Yeah.
1: He did it.
2: Good job.
1: You just won tickets to see Nelly in Terre Haute. Terre Haute in here. Terre Haute, that's good.
0: Ooh, that's really good.
1: That is good. All right, now.
8: It's Terre Haute in here.
1: Oh, my God. did Nelly ever have her grill, like, you know, diamonds and stuff like that?
2: Yeah,
1: I saw a picture of him yesterday, and he it got just plain teeth again.
2: Oh.
1: Veneers,
2: well,
1: probably.
2: Well, the grill grills are just popped in. They pop in. It's like a retainer, but it's made out of diamonds. And
12: he also had that song, Grills, with Paul Wall.
1: Oh, yeah. Hell yeah.
2: Let me see your grill.
1: Wonder what Paul Wall's doing these days.
2: Good question.
1: I think he plays for the Colts.
2: No.
1: Isn't that the guy?
2: No.
0: Isn't he making the cigarettes?
2: No, he is.
0: Paul Wall cigarettes?
2: That's Paul Mall.
9: Oh. He still does DJing, songwriting, and he has gigs booked like New York, Massachusetts.
1: Okay. Thank you very much. Dan, the question is, do you want to take those Nelly tickets home with you, or you want to go for it?
11: I want to take them, but I want to win the Paw Patrol for my daughter.
2: Oh, well, man.
1: You can't do both.
2: A daughter in.
1: Wait, you got to decide.
0: Well, he could do both, but he has to roll the dice and go for it.
2: You could also lose everything.
1: I think you should go for it.
11: I'm a gambler. Let's do it.
1: Oh, okay. My God. You're nuts. I was kidding. You shouldn't do this.
11: I don't remember what doors are.
1: It's reckless.
11: It's all right.
1: It's reckless.
0: It's okay,
1: out there.
0: Man. That's why Dan is here to play.
1: Okay. All right. He's a gambler. 13. He's going to go with 13. Okay, 13, open it. What could it be?
2: Keep going, challenge.
1: That's
2: okay.
1: Better. That's better than losing everything. Okay.
2: This is his third, right?
1: I don't know. How many keep going challenges have you had?
0: Keep going challenge.
11: Yeah, keep going.
1: Okay. Well,
2: I love him.
1: Okay. This is so dangerous.
2: I'm so worried for you.
1: All right, give him a challenge.
0: Okay, Is there a nursery rhyme that you know in its entirety?
11: Not that I can think of.
1: Give us an example.
2: Humpty Dumpty.
0: Like Humpty Dumpty.
2: Mary had a little lamb.
1: Mary had a little lamb. Do you know that one?
11: Not all of it.
0: Well, okay. Well,
1: start with that.
0: Well, let's just do that. You're gonna sing Mary Had a Little Lamb, but if you run out of words, you need to continue to sing it.
1: Okay.
0: However, it doesn't matter if they're wrong. At some point, you just have to keep singing for 30 seconds, Mary Had a Little Lamb.
2: Okay.
0: But as? Kermit the Frog.
1: Oh, my gosh.
11: Oh.
1: How is that? How would that sound?
0: Oh, I'm Kermit the Frog.
1: Kermit the Frog here.
11: Kermit the Frog.
1: Oh, good. Okay. Really good. Oh, this guy's good.
0: Like Jim Hansen himself.
1: Ready, set, and go.
11: Mary had a little lamb whose fleece was white as snow. She chopped up little lions. They AKA it as blow.
1: Oh, my God. Wow. It was quite a crazy turn. He's addicted to cocaine, my friends.
11: He was real hyper and didn't know how to act. She almost could call herself an acrobat. She... Loved little sheep.
1: Okay, all right. We'll stop right there.
2: I'm worried about the nursery rhymes he learned as a kid. Yeah.
1: Does he get to keep going?
0: I like that he nailed that first rhyme.
1: Yeah.
0: Mary had a little lamb. Its fleece was white as snow. Uh-huh. She chopped up some lines one day, and she would call it blow.
1: Yeah.
0: It was a great setup.
1: Yeah.
0: Yeah.
1: And then lost it started, from there.
0: Then we went to AA.
1: Will you let him keep going?
0: Yeah, even though he lost the rhyme scheme of the poetry.
1: Okay.
0: It was an ABAB rhyme scheme. Went to AA, BB.
1: Went to AA.
0: And love it.
1: And probably C, Coke Anonymous, probably. Yes, CA.
0: She got all hyper, didn't know how to act. You could call her an acrobat.
1: Didn't love it.
0: I memorized his whole poem.
1: We'll try another drawer. Let's win these for your kids.
11: Give me 10, I think. I don't remember.
1: 10. Open up 10, please.
4: It's a keep going.
1: Oh, no, for the love of God.
2: Are you doing this on purpose?
1: You're killing us. Okay. Would you like to keep going?
11: Let's keep going.
2: Oh, man.
1: Okay. All right. Another challenge, Producer Will.
0: In 30 seconds, I want you to impersonate as many kitchen appliances or power tools that you can, but you have to tell us what they are first and then do the impression.
1: Okay.
0: As many as you can in 30 seconds. Okay. Rapid fire.
1: Okay. All right. Anytime you're ready.
11: All right. Microwave. Beep, beep, beep. Beep, beep, beep, beep, beep, beep, beep. Oven. Beep. refrigerator, getting ice, dispensing water from the refrigerator, a blender.
1: Okay, 30 seconds is up.
2: I love you so much. You're my favorite.
0: Dan is awesome.
1: Okay.
0: Pick drawer eight.
1: Time to go back to the drawers.
11: Okay. We'll go drawer eight.
1: Drawer eight. All right, let's open
12: drawer
1: that one.
12: Drawer eight. Paw Patrol 3.
1: You found the other one. Congratulations. So I think if you'd like to rap now, I think you probably do. We've got Nelly tickets, right? Wasn't that the first one he won?
2: Yes.
1: And then also now you got tickets to the Smiley Morning Show screening of Paw Patrol, the Dino movie. That'll be on Sunday, August 9th at the AMC Indianapolis 17 at 11 o'clock in the morning. So got a couple of tickets
11: for that too.
1: Yeah. And thanks so much for playing. We'll wrap with that one. And thanks for playing Smiley's Dream.

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1: I don't need to hear anything from anybody. 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Just play the game one way. You hit a ball in the gap, run. Boom, coming in hot.
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3: But science has found that even going outside for a little bit of time is good for you. A little more sunlight, it helps produce vitamin D,
4: vitamin A, vitamin B, vitamin C, ooh, vitamin D, vitamin bitch, vitamin please.
3: And higher vitamin D levels correlate with lower risk of cancer, higher energy levels, stronger bones, and more benefits to your body.
4: I've been waking up smiling, working out, sleeping in, taking vitamins.
3: Are you planning a nice fall wedding and going to have all of these photos taken with your family members? It's been found that over a fourth of married couples experience some kind of drama during their wedding photo shoot, mostly because somebody's running late for the photo.
5: It's 3:30! You are so slow!
3: In-laws or parents are disagreeing on who should be in the family photo. Kids making faces.
6: It's not your wedding!
3: All right, bachelor pad owners, clean your stuff. Research has found that bachelor pads not only are just visually disgusting, but actually bacterially disgusting. Scientists have found that they contain 15 times the number of bacteria in their homes than the homes of single women.
7: I see you got a Hooters calendar in here. How do you get anything done with those rockin' knockers staring at you?
8: Hey, who says I get anything done? Guy talk.
3: And 7 out of every 10 coffee tables that they checked had feces on them.
8: Nobody looks. This is a private, gross matter.
3: Don't touch anything over there, especially the futon. Actually, in fact, at this point, if there's a futon, probably just go.
9: Got more for you coming up in Nikki's Quickies on the Smiley Morning Show.
10: Okay, let's see. There are some county fairs going on this week if you want to get out to a fair. Our Indiana State Fair actually starts up on Friday, a week from Friday.
11: Yeah.
10: So that big corn dog mothership lands coming up on Friday of next week.
11: Corn dog mothership.
10: In the meantime, you've got the Boone County 4-H Fair that's going on in Lebanon. That's through Saturday.
11: That's my town.
10: That's your
11: town. Right,
10: that is your
11: town.
10: Where
11: your horse is buried.
10: That's right. Did you ever do
11: 4-H? So sad. I did.
10: Did you?
11: Did,
10: okay.
11: Yeah.
10: Okay.
11: Showed horses.
10: Okay.
11: Did you bedazzle the tail?
12: No, I didn't know. I mean, there was like no training. There was nothing. It was pretty bad. Okay. I didn't know what I was doing.
10: That was a long time ago.
11: Fair enough.
12: My poor horse had no clue.
13: Yeah, I did dog training for 4-H and just embarrassed the hell out of myself. My dog did nothing right.
12: Yeah.
13: Just like ran around and bit other dogs. And I spent weeks going to this 4-H training thing.
10: Yeah.
13: Yeah. And by the time the show came, we got so nervous with all the people in there, just freaked out like an animal would.
11: Wait, did you actually train the dog
13: at
11: any
13: point? It could in calm condition sit, come. Like you say, you say sit and stay, and then you walk away, and then you say come.
10: Okay,
13: and then
10: got it.
11: Okay. Yep.
10: Also, the Fayette County Free Fair is going on. Is it Fayette? Fayette? West Lafayette? No, that's another one.
11: No, that's different.
10: Okay, anyway, that's in Connersville. It runs through Saturday.
11: It's Indiana, so it's probably Fayette.
10: Fayette. Well, it's built, they bill itself as Indiana's oldest free fair.
11: Okay. So,
10: and now you know, if you didn't know. Jackson County Fair going on. That's in Brownstown. It's free. But it is a long drive. Mm-hmm. You know, you got to go to Browntown. And then Jasper County Fair is going on. That's in Rensselaer. Yeah, that's how you say it.
11: Yep.
10: And that's free as well. Okay, and now we must move on because it's time for the news. And then we've got a game for you. Before we get to our Smiley's Drawers, we're going to play another round of Ask the Question.
11: Oh, man.
10: What a treat. So that's coming up after the news. Here's story number one.
12: It could be a jittery day on Wall Street as analysts await the Fed's decision on interest rates. Rates are likely to remain unchanged, but there are fears they could rise to offset a new round of inflation and oil prices. New Fed boss Kevin Warsh has said that he believes the agency should be more forward-looking in its decisions rather than relying on past data.
10: Number two.
12: And a big change for Indiana students this school year. No more cell phones during the school day. That's a new law that took effect earlier this month. So obviously it could, they're hoping it increases academic success and social interaction among students. It effectively bans cell phone use during the school day and the lunch and passing period. So most schools require the phones be powered off, stored away, and inaccessible during the day. So lawmakers believe by banning phones, it will allow students to get better education and obviously hopefully help the teachers out with the distractions in the classroom.
10: Yep. Number three.
12: And the beaches at Lake Monroe are closed until early next month, according to Indiana DNR. The water is nearly 6 feet higher than usual, so boat ramps and fishing piers are also inaccessible. You can check for updates when that reopens on DNR's social media.
10: You were out there, producer.
13: Just over the weekend. It's so crazy. That water was lapping the parking lot.
11: How was it?
13: It was very high. The trees were gone.
10: Trees were gone.
13: The beach was completely gone. Yeah. There's no beach there anymore.
11: Wow.
10: Yeah, I bet you remember when we got caught in a marina area that was not connected to the Party Cove?
3: Yes, on the other side of the bridge. Do.
10: We were at another place, and there's one way to get to the Party Cove to meet our friends, and we rented a pontoon boat at the wrong place.
3: Mm-hmm.
10: And they said, do not try to go underneath that bridge. The water's too high.
3: Yes, mm-hmm. And you were basically like, screw you.
10: Yeah, we went down to check it out.
11: We went to look.
10: It was like, maybe we could.
11: Maybe we could get, and as we got closer, we were like, no, this is not.
10: My phone was ringing, I see you. I got binoculars.
11: Meanwhile, they were screaming at us as if we were going to just try it regardless.
13: Like, we were going to try it regardless. Let's be honest.
10: Yeah.
13: We were going to try it. We were going to have Adam, the biggest guy in the boat, push the boat down as it went under
10: smush
13: the bridge.
10: It. Yeah.
13: You know, we had a whole plan to basically decapitate everybody.
10: Yeah, but then we just so we stayed over that and all by ourselves in that part of the lake.
11: So upset about it.
10: Well, because we had all our friends.
11: I was like, well, let's just have fun. We've got great people here. We're going to have a good time. And Dave was like, he got yelled at. He got told what to do, which he does not like. And he didn't get to go to Party Cove. He was mad.
10: Once we had a couple of those buzz balls. Mm-hmm. Everything seemed to get better.
11: Everything got better.
10: I had my music, didn't I? I was playing music on the boat.
11: Yeah.
10: That was kind of fun.
11: Yeah, in fact, somebody, kind of docked, not docked, but you know,
10: dropped the
11: anchor near another boat and they got up and left after.
10: Were we too loud?
11: We were a little too loud.
3: That did happen.
10: We tried to get our own Party Cove going.
11: That was the whole point. But they didn't want Party Cove.
13: We did. And it was great.
10: We did. One solo party.
13: It was a great solo. I remember that being one of the best Lake Monroe times.
10: Really?
13: Other than the time that we tied up with that gigantic armada of different boats.
3: That party was fun.
13: That was out of control.
3: We all just floated around and found drinks at every stop.
10: That's
3: so he's floating around the whole lake and everyone's just giving him new drinks. He'd come back. We were like, where did you get all those? He's like, people just keep handing it to me.
13: Drunk or treat.
10: I think that's where we ran into the transitions guy there. You remember that?
11: Darren?
10: Yeah, one of the transitions guys was out there.
3: He does live out there, one of the other guys.
10: Okay, yeah.
3: Because I've been to his house there to film a commercial for him.
11: There were several times where I was like, has anyone seen Will? Do we need to send out? Like, I get worried in water.
10: Yeah,
11: like, where's
10: that's true,
11: Will?
10: When you get a little intoxicated.
13: They found my body 2 days later, bloated and floating downstream. But alive.
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10: Okay.
15: Oh, no!
10: We suck again! All right, well, the Fever didn't suck last night. Listen to this.
11: Yes.
10: Let's see. Caitlin Clark scored 32 points. Kelsey Mitchell with another 28 points. Indiana Fever won their fourth straight game in a row, beating the Seattle Storm 105-95 last night. I did see that Aaliyah Boston did take a hard fall, so she was out in the second quarter.
11: We must protect her at all costs.
10: We must. Lower leg injury. So there's that. Up next for the Fever, they're going to play the Portland Fire. That'll be Friday in Portland. It's a 10 o'clock p.m. game because it's out on the West Coast, so it'll be late for us, but it's happening. Indians beat the Louisville Bats last night. Series continues tonight. Louisville. And then Indy 11 plays San Antonio FC Saturday in San Antonio. So that's our soccer team. And Colt City is now open, ladies and gentlemen.
11: Ooh.
10: 9 o'clock, we open up Grand Park there. Colts practice today going on till 11:30, and you can do autographs today. for the Colts. Okay?
11: Nice.
10: Okay.
11: Cool.
10: Okay, that's your sports here on the Smiley Morning Show. Indianapolis weather, it looks like we've got less humidity today and sunshine and a high of about 82, so pretty good. Any traffic problems, Tony?
11: You know what? I don't think we do. Actually, good. We are doing really well.
10: That's what I like to hear.
11: Yeah.
10: 67 degrees right now in Indy.
11: Ooh.
10: And now here she is, Olivia Dean on ZPL. I could be.

0: Song's over again? Man, I got to do something? All right, fine. I was just trying to load up some of the songs from shows that are going on around town this week. Uh-huh. We were just talking off the air about Gen Con. Gen Con is going on.
1: That's right. Everybody's outfits look good.
0: Is that right? You've seen stuff?
1: I've seen some people wandering around.
0: Stormtroopers? Or is that part of Gen Con?
1: Yet, but that does happen.
0: That kind of
1: and
0: vibe.
1: Then, like, in front of the IRT, they have these big, like, structures being put up and being like, we're doing a thing inside for gamers. So
2: I'm down with hot nerd girls dressing like elves. I'm into it.
1: Oh, yeah.
2: Big time. I'll just be sitting at the Steak and Shake waiting.
0: Let's see here. Tonight there is a show. I had to look this one up, but it's let's see. It's a rap group or artist named Ashniko.
1: I know who that is.
0: Oh, do you really? Okay.
1: Yeah, she's fun.
0: Here's a little free sample for you. Sounds kind of like Evanescence, doesn't it?
1: She's kind of like a poppy, grungy thing.
0: Yeah.
1: So yeah, probably in that vein. She's got this one song. I was trying to deal with it. That's pretty good.
0: Cool. All right. Also today at Everwise Amphitheater, it is a Pink Floyd cover band. Brit Floyd. I'm guessing a British group doing Pink Floyd songs. Oh, hell yeah. It's going to get weird tonight at Everwise Amphitheater. Gonna be a lot of smoke coming from that area of downtown. Yeah, Gen Con at the Convention Center starting up officially tomorrow. People probably rolling into town today.
2: You got to.
0: If you love Jimmy Buffett, there is a. Let's see, it's what is it called? Jimmy Buffett's Coral Reefer Band. Okay, this is without Jimmy Buffett, so they're still touring.
3: It's hard to get with them.
0: Well, yeah, right, right.
3: Because he's not with
0: that.
3: Us.
0: I realize that. Yeah, Everwise Amphitheater, that'll be tomorrow night.
2: They gotta do the Jimmy Buffett hologram.
0: Right. Bourbon and baseball at the Indiana State Fairgrounds. That'll be on Friday.
1: Cool.
0: Kroger's Symphony on the Prairie. Always Adele at Conner Prairie on Friday.
1: I'm
0: guessing the music of Adele or...
1: What if it was always Adele and then you show up and it's just like Prince songs?
0: Yeah, I was like, wait,
1: confusing.
0: That doesn't make sense. Yeah.
2: This was a lie!
0: Full of lies.
1: I think your song started on you.
0: Oh, really?
2: Yep.
1: Yeah.
0: We got double song.
4: Double beats.
0: Adele.
3: Good, man, I would stuff. Love some new Adele music. Yeah. I don't think we're going to get it, but it would be cool if we did.
1: Yeah.
3: Adele and Rihanna, those are the two that I'm waiting on, and I think we might be waiting forever. Mm.
0: There is a 2000s dance party at the Old National Center on Friday, so it's called Hot in Her. Hot in here, so the music of the early 2000s, including Bruno Mars. There is a chicken and beer fest at the University Park on Saturday. You want to check that out? Train is going to be in town.
1: Train.
0: So, what's your favorite Train song? Is it Drops of Jupiter?
3: That's the one, right?
0: Yeah, well.
3: What's the other one?
0: I can't remember. Like, there's
1: Soul Sister is my favorite.
0: Soul Sister.
1: Yeah.
0: Train will be at Ruoff Music Center on Saturday. Darius Rucker is going to be in town this weekend.
1: Oh,
0: in fact, I'm going to that show.
1: Oh, wow.
0: Yeah. I went last year, and it was really good. I think it was billed as Hootie and the Blowfish, but he did a bunch of his Darius Rucker songs, too.
1: I mean, they used to play Rib Fest every year. Remember that?
0: Yeah, I remember that.
1: The first time I saw them, it was my freshman year when I moved to Indianapolis, and he did like a bunch of like Dr. Dre type songs.
0: Oh, really? That's awesome.
1: I was like, this guy's amazing. It was before his country career, and now...
0: Kroger Symphony on the Prairie on Saturday will be Let's Sing Sabrina and Harry at Conner Prairie. So the music, I'm guessing, of Sabrina Carpenter and Harry Styles. Makes sense. This weekend, also, it's 311 with Dirty Heads at Everwise Amphitheater on Sunday. We keep saying I'm going to go. We know all the people behind these bands.
1: I've already sold out.
0: Yeah. Is it really?
1: Yeah. Mm-hmm. I was at Kiss Kiss Bang Bang yesterday. That's like partly owned by the Dirty Heads.
0: Yes, that's right.
1: So we were talking about that.
0: Dirty Heads are so good. Hey, I'm on vacation. Every single day, because I love my occupation. Hey, I'm on vacation. So that'll be on Saturday at Everwise Amphitheater, White River State Park.

0: get to Nikki's Quickies right
1: All
0: now.
1: Right.
0: Let's do it. We got a lot to talk about.
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3: Everything pop culture.
4: Now.
3: These are Nikki's Quickies.
0: Talking about concerts, there was a Youngblood show last night at Everwise. I believe Everwise Amphitheater,
1: yes.
0: Right? Yeah. So you went to it. We'll talk about that. We have a little audio of him talking to the crowd. We'll share with you in a second. What else is going on?
1: Okay, well, we're going to start with Simone Biles. She's, you know, 7-time Olympian, no big deal, gold medalist, huge. She was in Chicago over the weekend doing the Faces of Fitness in Fitness Festival. And she was on stage. People could ask her questions from the audience, and people knew that she had gone to Taylor Swift's wedding. So they asked her, can you please give us a piece of gossip from Taylor Swift's wedding? And so the clip that I have, unfortunately, we missed the beginning question and the first part of her answer. But Simone Biles basically says, Avril Lavigne stole my sunglasses. YSL is a brand, Yves Saint Laurent. So, but a lot of people just call it YSL.
0: Okay.
1: But this is it.
5: Instagram her and be like, yo, can I get those YSLs back? But I don't think she's seen it yet. Yeah.
0: Oh, so she posted something and said, hey, can I get those glasses back?
1: She sent her an Instagram message.
0: Oh, an Instagram message.
1: Hey, can I get my sunglasses back?
0: Okay, yeah.
1: And
0: she hasn't responded?
1: Yeah.
0: Okay.
1: And I was looking into this clip or whatever, and I found out a really cool fun fact about Simone as well. So you might remember back when she was in the Paris Olympics summer 2024, and her husband was a NFL, played for the Bears.
0: Okay.
1: And so they let him leave training camp to go support her in Paris. It was kind of a big deal. And anyway, so he just recently in March signed onto the Colts. So Jonathan Owens, he's number 38. He's a safety, unrestricted free agent. But so if you think you see Simone Biles around town, you might see her.
0: Oh my gosh. That is so cool.
1: Because her husband's here.
0: Man, maybe he's listening right now. If he could just call into the show.
1: Yeah, that would be
0: really
1: nice. We
0: would love that.
1: Yeah.
0: Okay.
6: That would be really good.
1: Yeah. There was you might remember, too, a lot of people call him Mr. Simone Biles.
2: Oh, that's his name.
1: Yes.
0: No, it is not.
1: I mean, it's his formal name.
0: Come
1: on. If he were invited to a fancy dinner party, that would be on his little name tag.
2: Yeah.
0: What does he have to say about that?
1: I don't know.
0: Okay.
1: Maybe he could call in and tell us.
0: Okay.
1: But
0: get the right stuff.
1: Yeah, because he had said on a podcast once, he was like, I didn't even know who she was.
0: Yeah.
1: And then people started making fun of him. He was like, oh, I'm kind of a big deal because I'm in the NFL. And they're like, nah, bro, she's global superstar.
2: Right.
1: So that was the whole thing.
0: Okay. So he was joking.
1: Yeah.
0: He was like, hey,
1: he didn't come off as joking, and that's why we call him Mr. Simone Biles.
0: Yeah.
1: Like,
0: okay.
1: Just to be clear about where you go, one of those. Then we've got American Horror Story. So Ryan Murphy, another Hoosier. The season 13, a lot of people thought he was like, you're going to see some recurrence of other seasons, because every season is the same actors mostly, but like a different theme and different characters. And so people saw them shooting in New York and thought, oh, they're going to revisit the Coven season. But it turns out, a lot of them are going to be playing several roles, and possibly of all their past characters. Like Sarah Paulson has like 6 or 7 roles in the season 13.
2: Wow.
1: And he said, Ryan Murphy said, it's going to be like Avengers style, where they all have to come together to fight evil.
2: Hmm.
1: So you might see a lot of your favorite characters coming back.
0: I'm sorry to stop you here, but I believe we do have Jonathan Owens from the Colts on the phone here with us right now. Are you there?
7: Hello, Smiley Morning Show. It's me, Jonathan Owens.
0: Oh, my gosh.
1: Wow. I can't believe you were listening.
0: You happen to be listening.
7: I wanted to call in to say how much you guys eat dog garbage every single morning on this program.
0: Oh, my gosh.
7: It's awful. It's auditorily confounding, and I hate it. I hate every second of it.
0: Wow. That's not nice of you.
7: I'm just kidding. I'm just joking.
0: He's just kidding because he's always just kidding.
1: It didn't sound like a joke.
0: Yeah.
1: Where that was.
7: Well, I heard you talking about my wife, Simone Owens, and I just wanted to let you know that.
0: Yeah, what about her?
7: That she's subservient to me, the man, and the NFL outranks the Olympics every single NFL is every single year. Olympics are only every 4 years, so you know how that goes. So women subservient to men.
0: Yeah, that's right.
1: Cool.
7: No, I'm only joking. I'm only joking.
0: He's just kidding. He's just kidding.
1: Hilarious.
0: Okay, all right.
1: Wow.
0: Well, welcome to Indy, man.
7: I had to sacrifice a lot of time when she was in Paris for the Olympics. I had to, take some PTO off of my time at the Bears, go over there and support her. And she wouldn't have been able to achieve what she could without my support, me being in the audience. So, she really needs me around all of the time. Without me, she's kind of like, I don't know, mid.
1: Oh, my God.
0: Wow. Are you serious?
1: That's not okay, man.
0: That's

0: No. I'm just joking.
1: Oh, he's just joking. Okay, all right. All right, man. Well, yeah. Okay, I get it now. He's just always joking a little bit, you know?
2: Yeah, I guess.
1: Now we know what's going on.
0: Yeah.
1: Okay.
0: All right. My gosh, hold on. Wait a minute.
1: Yeah.
0: You guys all sound fat.
2: Oh, dude!
0: I know you're not supposed to say that, but, like, your voice just has, like, a fat sound to him.
1: I just sure hope you are joking this time.
0: I am joking again.
1: Oh, thank God. Okay.
0: No,
1: okay. All right, buddy. Great to talk to you.
0: Yeah.
1: All right. We'll see you around town.
0: I'm glad you guys are talking about me and my wife, Mrs. Jonathan Simone Owen.
1: Bye. Oh, wow. What a treat there. There he is.
2: Man, that
1: Jonathan
2: sounded...
1: Owens. Welcome to Indianapolis and the
2: Colts.
1: That is
2: unbelievable. Yeah,
1: it really is unbelievable. It's hard to believe that really was him.
2: Mm-hmm. Do you guys remember when Macaulay Culkin came to town not that long ago with, like, a viewing of Home Alone for the 35th anniversary screenings?
1: Yes, and then we had him on the air, I think. Yes, that's right. That's right.
2: Well, apparently in one of those talks when he was, like, answering questions from the crowd and stuff, he actually said he had met with Disney to talk about I can't say Home Alone 2. It's not quite the sequel, but, like, a third Home Alone 3.
1: Yeah.
2: They made, like, five of them with this weird kid. So, anyway, but he, like, to revisit it, essentially. And what his idea was is that Kevin McAllister is now, like, a widower or divorcee or something. And he's got a son, and he's raising him by himself, and he's working too hard, not paying enough attention to his son. Son's getting a little irritated. He gets locked out of the house. The son won't let him in, and all of the traps are set for Macaulay Culkin. And he was like, it's kind of like a fun idea. But there was a reporter that said that Disney is, like, kissing his butt to make this happen because they love the idea and they're offering,
3: and it will make them billions of dollars
2: big time. And they're saying, like, because he likes to make a lot of more artsy movies, and they're like, look, you can make as many artsy movies as you want, like, just do this for
1: give this to us,
2: because it would be huge. I'd see it.
1: Oh yeah, for sure.
2: And then we have
1: Youngblood. So he's a rock and roll artist.
2: Yes.
1: Rock and roll. And
2: absolutely.
1: He was at White River State Park last night, right? And you were there.
2: I was there.
1: You were there.
2: Great
1: were you
2: seats.
1: Screaming?
2: I was screaming my head off. And I don't, I'm not the one typically at most concerts with, like, my arms in the air all the time.
1: Yeah.
2: I was for this. One of the things I like to tell you about was he liked to get big cups of water, and he'd take a couple sips, and then he'd fling the water into the crowd. That happened a lot.
1: That's his thing.
2: It was kind of fun.
1: Okay.
2: I mean, he has never done that before when I've seen him, but we're flinging water.
1: Yeah, he's flinging
2: it was
1: water.
2: Kind of fun.
1: Okay. That was hot probably last night.
2: Yes. So. Well, yeah. And then so he went all the way into the back of the crowd to do some performing and stuff like that. Jumping all over the stage. He's nuts. He did say a bunch of cool stuff about not only being in Indy, but being in America and being in the Midwest.
4: It's good to be back in Indianapolis, man. We've missed you so f***ing much. I'm sorry this got canceled the first time around. I'll never do it again, I f***ing promise. I love you, man. It's a wild man. I've seen two fights break out.
5: Yeah!
4: American girls, man, they're crazy.

0: I wonder what he did last night. Did he go out on the town?
1: He did at one point kind of jump over the fence after the show was over. So fans, and so Liz and I, my friend Liz, we went running over there. We didn't get to touch him, but we got close enough to like see, you know, to be right there where he was.
2: That's awesome.
1: And one other thing I wanted to say was that he, well, he promised to come back every year.
0: Okay.
1: Right? So he promised.
0: Okay.
1: And the other thing was there was a moment like with the crowds just screaming or whatever, and you watch him and he got tears in his eyes and he turned to his band members and he was like, oh my God, this is blanking crazy.
0: Really?
1: Like his response to our crowd.
0: Yeah.
1: What, like tears in his eyes, just like shaking his head like, I can't
0: believe this.
1: Yeah. So it was a very cool show. He did a great job.
0: Yeah. And this was the makeup, right? Because it did get canceled.
1: It was supposed to be in May and they had canceled a couple of shows. It was really cold and it was outdoor venues.
0: Yeah.
1: And I think they just were like, hey, let's shift it.
2: Do it later.
1: Better weather.
0: Okay. Thank you very much the stuff.
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6: A better life with Dr. Sanjay Gupta.
7: How often do you stop to wonder whether you should share something that's revealing, maybe even embarrassing, with a partner, a friend, or even your boss? In her new book called Revealing, The Underrated Power of Oversharing, behavioral scientist Leslie John says doing just that can help you deepen relationships that are vital to your life. We need people to trust us in order to get things like love, friendship, and career success. That's what she told us. When you make yourself vulnerable by revealing something sensitive, it does make other people trust you. In turn, when you ask someone to reveal something about themselves, showing that interest will generally lead someone to like you more. Why? Because people like to be asked about themselves, she says. It also signals that they are discriminating and choosy, but in a good way. I'm Dr. Sanjay Gupta, helping you live a better life.
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0: Hi, Christy.
1: Hey,
0: how
1: Christy.
0: Are you? What's going on?
2: Christy.
0: Hello. You're live on the radio right now. What are you doing?
3: Oh, boy.
0: I heard you. Didn't you have to do something just a second ago with your...
1: Her daughter's first day of kindergarten is today.
0: Oh, that's wonderful.
3: My son's first day of kindergarten. Sorry.
1: Okay. How are you doing emotionally?
3: I'm actually fine. There were no tears. So
0: okay.
3: We're doing okay.
1: Well,
3: I know. I'm very proud of me and him.
1: I will say, my son's first day of kindergarten, I took him, and there was a cop car in front, and I started to panic and was like, what's happening? And then the cop got out and took his child into kindergarten.
0: Oh, okay.
1: Cops can have children, and they have to drop them off. And I was like, I seriously started to panic, like, there's something going on.
0: Oh, that's hilarious.
1: Nope, it was just a guy taking his... Get to school.
0: Okay, Christy, who did you nominate for our supplies and surprise?
3: I nominated Rebecca Whitney. She's a third grade teacher.
0: At what school?
3: What's it called?
1: Our Lady of Lords.
0: Our Lady of Lords. Didn't we have another one of these, or was it another Catholic school that we did the same kind of thing?
4: It might have been read the letter.
1: Yeah.
0: Okay, well, we got the letter here. We're going to read the nomination. Can we do it?
1: You want to get Rebecca on the phone?
0: Can you get her on? I mean, I was going to do it after, but that's fine.
1: Okay.
0: Yeah,
1: let's do it. I'm already here.
0: Okay, that's true. Okay. Ding, ding, ding. We're going live, baby. We're calling Rebecca right now.
5: Hi, if you record your name and reason for calling.
0: Okay, let's hear it.
5: Person is available.
0: What do you do? What did you say?
4: Well, that was just leave a message.
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0: Pick up, lady.
6: Do you want supplies?
0: Rebecca.
6: Do you want supplies or not?
0: We love... Does she know anything about this?
3: I did text her to warn her. She's not one to to love the attention. So.
1: Oh, it's like
4: all
1: a
4: that.
1: Google.
0: Yeah.
6: Tell her we want her.
5: Hello.
0: Oh. So weird.
4: Oh.
0: Hi, Rebecca.
4: Wow. We were just talking to your robot.
3: Hi.
0: Hey, you're on the radio right now, and you've won $100 worth of supplies for your classroom.
3: Yay!
0: Yes, we're radio. We're 99.5 Smiley Morning Show. We're doing Smiley Supplies and Surprise! And Surprise. Christy's on the line here, too. And we're going to read the nomination. Okay, hit it.
1: Rebecca is the best teacher around. She is smart and kind and helpful beyond degree. Rebecca teaches third grade, which is iRead testing year.
0: Oh, boy.
1: Every year, she stresses and worries and loses sleep over making sure her students are ready for their testing. She's had years where 100% of her students have passed.
4: Wow.
1: The years where she has had students that do not pass, she uses her summer break to help tutor those kids to try to help them pass one last time.
0: She beats the crap out of them.
1: No!
0: You didn't pass? Now you're going to get a whooping from teacher Whitney.
1: She also uses her own funds to adopt an animal for her class every year.
0: What?
1: This includes a deep dive into learning about the animal and a stuffed animal class pet.
0: Ooh, that would be cool if you got a raccoon, but Jimothy.
1: Jimothy.
0: Wouldn't that be cool?
6: Yeah.
0: Here's one without a spine, guys.
1: She lets the students vote on what animal to adopt, so if the kids are listening, maybe Jimothy this year.
0: Yeah.
1: And they get so excited every year to see what animal was picked. Rebecca is truly one of the best around. She deserves the assistance more than anyone I know.
0: Oh, that's beautiful. What a wonderful teacher you are.
1: Yeah.
3: Oh, thank you.
0: So what animals have you had in the past?
3: The very first year I did it was a koala.
0: Whoa.
3: A
0: stuffed animal. Okay, sorry. That'd be cool, man.
3: And then we've done
0: koala.
3: Pandas, I don't know that legally sea otters, and lions.
1: Aww.
0: Oh, man, the lion would be very dangerous to have. Guess what? Open the door. That'd be wild. Surprise, you're on the radio, and we're going to throw $100 at you so you can help out a little bit in the classroom. Lots of stuffed animals to purchase with $100.
6: Yeah.
0: And thanks for being a great teacher.
6: Yeah, thanks. And don't forget, there's an iRead 3 practice app that you can have your students.
3: Oh, we know all about it.
0: Do you really? It's producer Will. He's got a side hustle of apps he does, apparently.
6: Well, one.
0: But he made an app.
6: Yeah. Yeah, last year for the iRead 3 practice app, so kids can practice
0: Pretty
6: taking
0: cool.
6: The questions. that that's not the exact same test questions. Obviously, you can't do that. That's illegal.
0: Oh. Mm-hmm.
6: But there is an app that is very convenient for practicing.
0: Nice.
6: The content and material.
0: Third grade, man. That's the year that, man, if you don't pass the thing, then what happens? You get held back or what do they do?
6: There's a bottleneck. You could get held back. But now they're making all the second graders take it first. And if you pass in second grade, then you don't have to take it again in third.
0: I don't. What grade are my kids in? Does anybody know?
1: Let's see.
0: 9 and 11.
1: Well, what's Lincoln in?
6: Lincoln's going in the fifth.
1: Okay. So fifth.
6: And he's 11.
0: I think I made it past six. That before they started doing that. You know what I mean?
1: Yeah.
0: I think I just got by.
6: Yeah, Lincoln's third grade year was the first year that they made it a requirement.
1: But so Austin would have had to do it.
0: I don't know.
4: If you had to guess what grade your kids are in, what would you guess?
0: Well, now I'm going to guess third, fourth,
1: I know, sixth, and probably third.
0: Tenth, I don't know. Senior.
1: Maybe this is the year that he does
0: college,
1: it.
0: I'm not sure.
1: This might be the year he does it.
0: You think so? This is dangerous.
1: I mean, if he's going to be in third grade.
0: Yeah, I think you're probably right, because he was held back.
1: Yeah, I don't know.
0: Man, I don't know, but that's gonna be a scary
6: thing.
0: Get the app. Get the app.
6: Have this woman tutor. Yeah.
1: Rebecca,
6: Austin.
1: We're gonna keep your number for Austin.
0: Yeah. My kid needs help.
3: Got it.
0: Okay. All right, guys. Thank you so much. I'm gonna. Which person should I put on hold?
1: The winner, probably Rebecca.
0: Rebecca.
1: Yeah.
0: Okay. Christy. Bye.
1: Thanks, Christy.
0: Thanks for nominating.
3: Bye. Thanks.
0: Rebecca,
3: thank you guys.
0: Bye. And then Rebecca, can you hold on a second? We'll get you set up with that $100. Another chance to win a trip to Denver to see Tame Impala. That's coming up here at 11 o'clock. Make sure you keep the radio on. Producer Will take it from here. Goodbye.

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1: It's not called Affinity Whole Health because they make all your holes feel better. Bon Jovi has a song about a woman named Gina, not Gina. We don't have official proof that it was actually Jonathan Owens who called into our show today. Paw Patrol, the dinosaur movie, is not historically accurate. There are better places to take off all your clothes than Terre Haute. Paul Wall doesn't make cigarettes. That's Paul Mall. Grills are not permanent on your teeth. They pop in like a retainer. And those are your corrections on the Smiley Morning Show.
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0: And now, ladies and gentlemen, the producer Will, midday program.
2: Oh.
0: It's so mid.

Yeah, it's Will, 99.5 ZPL. Welcome to the Middays. Very mid with me. Hey, Colts training camp started today. It's actually happening right now. 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

ZPL. We're doing that Tame Impala flyaway four times a day, 8, 11, 2, and 6. If you text us a word, you get in the running to win a trip to Denver. Denver, I say, to see Tame Impala. That's coming up a little after 11, your next chance with me.

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1: 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Speaking of Nelly, we've got Nelly tickets on the Smiley Morning Show tomorrow and all this week. We've also got Holiday World tickets, and we've also got Paw Patrol 3 movie tickets. Huh? Smiley Morning Show, pretty good, huh? 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
4: 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Most experts will recommend a room temperature of 60 to 67 degrees Fahrenheit. 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

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And if you're going to go get lunch, don't put a Whopper in your mouth. Well, you don't put any junk food in your mouth. There's a new study that says any amount of junk food can actually substantially decrease your attention span. So if you need to focus on something, eat a lettuce. Not the diarrhea lettuce, though.

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4: There are lots of things you can measure to get an idea of how healthy you are at any given moment. Temperature, heart rate, blood pressure, just to name a few. But how about how healthy you will be and how long you're likely to live? According to a new study out of the University at Buffalo, two simple strength tests are pretty accurate at predicting longevity in older women. One is hand grip strength, and the other is how quickly people can stand up from a seated position without using their arms. By the way, I remember interviewing former President Jimmy Carter when he was quite old and being really impressed how he just popped out of the chair without using his arms. Not a lot of older people can actually do that. But I think the message here is that maintaining strength

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knew it. Hey, guys, guess what? Gen Con is in town this week, starting tomorrow through Sunday. So if you see an elf or a knight or some kind of goblin creature wandering around Steak and Shake downtown, don't worry. It's not the apocalypse. It's Gen Con.

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1: The Kid LAROI was inspired by girls. Who isn't, you know? Women. And so he wrote this song with Kalani, very cleverly titled. It's called Girls.

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0: Okay, that sounds good. Okay. All right, see you tomorrow, guys.
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Ooh, yeah, it's Will, 99.5 ZPL. Happy hump day afternoon. The Fever won last night. Baby, another huge night for Caitlin Clark. They play the Portland Fire Friday in Portland. Way to go, Fever. Tame Impala, keyword.

I've been promising this all afternoon. The Tame Impala Denver Flyaway keyword. Here it is. The word is better. B-E-T-T-E-R. You'll be better after you win this, hopefully. Text better to 95819. Better to 95819. Tame Impala on our dime.

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1: It's the
2: It's the strongest hearts that remind us to cherish the moments. It's the grandmas who made us sit up straighter, the grandpas who showed us old records.
3: A better life with Dr. Sanjay Gupta.
4: There are lots of things you can measure to get an idea of how healthy you are at any given moment. Temperature, heart rate, blood pressure, just to name a few. But how about how healthy you will be and how long you're likely to live? According to a new study out of the University at Buffalo, two simple strength tests are pretty accurate at predicting longevity in older women. One is hand grip strength, and the other is how quickly people can stand up from a seated position without using their arms. By the way, I remember interviewing former President Jimmy Carter when he was quite old and being really impressed how he just popped out of the chair without using his arms. Not a lot of older people can actually do that. But I think the message here is that maintaining strength as you age is going to help you perform everyday activities, but also help you avoid injury and stay independent. I'm Dr. Sanjay Gupta, helping you live a better life.
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1: 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I didn't realize that. Ryan Tedder's still chugging away, making music. This one's called Need Your Love by One Republic.

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1: Olivia Rodrigo, one of the many artists putting out new music and entire albums for that matter. 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

song to get you primed and ready for Mariah Carey's big thaw-out video that happens somewhere around Halloween, I'm sure, reminding you that Christmas time is her time with All I Want for Christmas Is You. Instead, I played that one, but yeah, Christmas is right around the corner. I need to stop talking about that.

95 ZPL Lollapalooza happening this weekend up in good old Chi-Town. 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

And here we go with your shot to go check out Symphony on the Prairie. Let's sing Sabrina and Harry, which they'll probably play this song. I'm just saying. You got a shot to win tickets right now. 228-1099. Caller number 9. They are yours right here on your number one preset.

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WZPL.com kicking off on Friday, 9 o'clock in the morning, Torchy's Tacos. And you can actually get a $50 Torchy's gift card for half off. 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It's Teddy Swims on ZPL. She left.

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We got Tame Impala. They're going to be posted up in Denver, and you could be going seeing them live. Hotel, round trip air, tickets, all taken care of. It's sick.

0: 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All I really need is a little something, bring me back to the middle. All I really need is a little.
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I'm starting to give up on Rihanna putting out this new album. She's going to do it. I'm just over-exaggerating. Just got to wait a little longer. Good.

Lollapalooza going on this weekend. A lot of the artists that are on this radio station are going to be performing live in Chicago. Are you going? 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
1: That's what I said yesterday. Ariana Grande needs to get back with her ex and then break up so we can get a whole, I'd say metal album. 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

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We'll take care of the round trip there, the hotel, the tickets to the show. 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And yeah, you deserve this. 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Here's your shot to win right now. 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